0: On the Nightly Spirit and Family, we are having a serious discussion tonight just about the capacity to love someone in a relationship who is broken. Do you feel that you have it in you to be able to love them anyway? Tell me your name and where you're calling from.
1: Gavin from Charlotte. I believe that all of us need therapists. I don't think that anyone is completely healed, because brokenness happens every day. So I don't think that we have a choice but to love broken people.
0: I thank you. You know, the real question is love enough to heal somebody? Or is healing a personal journey that they have to take on their own? Sometimes you got to let people go heal and then come back and talk to them. You know, 1-877-345-7747. Deep discussion tonight in the chat room. 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Do you have the capacity to love someone who's broken? And I got last calls to 1-877-345-7747 for this chat room topic. 1-877-345-7747. 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

0: God is so good, and he is faithful enough to bless you and keep you. And I do believe that the Lord appreciates when you are willing, to love his children. Listen, I want to say that. I think the Lord appreciates you for being willing to love his child. But you've got to be honest with yourself and figure out if you're able. Huh? God knows we be willing, but are we able is the question. Do you have the capacity to love someone who's broken? Tell me your name and where you're calling from.
1: Yes, my name is Lisa. I'm calling from Baltimore, Maryland. My thoughts on this topic is it depends on the person. Now, I am firsthand witnessing this with my daughter who was broken but got married. And now her husband is having a really hard time with it. And now he's dumping it on me as well. So it depends on the person and how broken they are.
0: Yeah, love is a beautiful thing, family. It is. And I would like to say that if you've tried to love someone through their brokenness, I applaud you. I really do. I applaud you for being willing. And then there are some people that don't even know that they have the capacity, and God gives them the grace because God sent them to you. You know, there are different cases, different strokes for different folks. That's real talk. But I got this selfie session that I want to share with you coming up in about 15 minutes. I'm going to wrap this thing up with a bow for you. Okay, it's your girl Darlene on the Nightly Spirit.

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And family, listen, loving someone who is broken is not just a task. It's a test. And with this test, God might be trying to prove who you actually are. He might be trying to prove to you that, yes, you do have the capacity, but he might also be trying to prove to you that you are not God. You're just his child. This time and this moment is not whether or not you can heal them, but whether you can still love yourself while loving them. And the danger comes when you confuse compassion with commitment. It's not your job to carry their pain, fam. It's their job to heal their pain. Love them, but don't you lose yourself. If they're destined to heal, understand that God is going to do it, not you. And if you have to sacrifice your peace, your joy, or your worth to love them, then that's not love. That's bondage. So free them, free yourself, and trust. If it's meant to be, they'll heal and they'll come back whole. But even if they don't, you'll have your peace intact. And remember, love them, but don't lose yourself trying to fix them. All right? A big way. So hang in there with me, all right? On the Nightly Spirit.

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Enjoy Southern Soul with King George, 803 Fresh, and Fat Daddy. And party with DJ King Capri. The Sail Away Party. This is not your typical cruise. No buffets.

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1: Somebody make some noise in here tonight. 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Yes.

0: My name is Hakima, and I'm calling from Raleigh, North Carolina.
1: He has the most beautiful voice.
0: You guys are just absolutely awesome. Music is my serenity. That's my peace.
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It's the Nightly Spirit, your girl Darlene and family. It is time for us to find out who has the off the record smash. And I just want to take this moment right now and just let you all know that I have something called Church After Party that we're launching in Atlanta, July the 15th. Shout out to my brother, Trendsetter Sense. We're going to have I can't tell you everything, but just remember, Church After Party, July 15th, Atlanta, Georgia. I'm going to reveal more later on, all right? But in this moment of stillness, I have an off-the-record smash that I think is going to bless your heart, soul, and your mind. Coming up in about 15 minutes, it's your girl, Darlene, on The Nightly Spirit.

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0: Tonightly Spirit, your girl Darlene. I was listening to this song today and it really took me into a place. The name of this song is Dwell. Here is Jay Todd on the Nightly Spirit.
1: Father, we lift our hands to you. We lift our lives to you. And we want you to invade our space.

They just wait. Dwell. That is Jay Todd. Thank you for that song, Jay. It blessed me so much today. Get close to God, family. He's speaking and he's got all the answers. Yes, he who has an ear, let him hear what the Spirit of the Lord is saying to the church, because he's speaking. Coming up, Sybil Wilkes is going to join us with another news update. It's your girl, Darlene, on the Nightly Spirit.

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0: 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It's time for our news update. Here's Sybil Wilkes.
1: It's Sybil Wilkes with what we need to know. Members of the white nationalist group Patriot Front sparked widespread online outrage after orchestrating a series of massed marches across the nation's capital this holiday weekend. Rows of men hiding their faces behind white fabric masks and sunglasses were filmed marching in tight cadence through the Washington metropolitan area and demonstrating directly on the steps of the U.S. Capitol. Critics accused the Trump administration of emboldening these organizations, which experts note originally formed in 2017 following the violent Unite the Right rally in Virginia. National Republican campaign committees are gearing up to flood upcoming midterm races with tens of millions of dollars following a major Supreme Court victory. This critical change is expected to heavily benefit the GOP's fundraising machine as they look to protect their narrow majorities in both the U.S. House and the Senate. I'm Sybil Wilkes. Be informed. Be empowered.
0: Thank you, Sybil Wilkes. See you soon, girl. Coming up, family, I got the Vintage Vault, a word for you, and family prayer. Y'all know I got a word for you, right? Stay right here, honey. I got something for you. Coming up next hour of the Nightly Spirit.

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National Weather Service in Raleigh has issued a flash flood warning for southwestern Durham County, southern Orange County, until 1 a.m. At 10.07 p.m., Doppler radar and automated rain gauges indicated thunderstorms producing heavy rain across the warned area. Between 1 and 3 inches of rain have fallen. Additional rainfall amounts of 1 to 3 inches are possible in the warned area. Flash flooding is ongoing or expected to begin shortly. Hazard, flash flooding caused by thunderstorms. Source, radar and automated gauges. Impact, flash flooding of small creeks and streams, urban areas, highways, streets and underpasses, as well as other poor drainage and low-lying areas. Some locations that will experience flash flooding include Durham, Chapel Hill, Hillsboro, Carrboro, Anna River State Park, Eflin, King Creek Reservoir and Jordan Lake. Turn around, don't drown when encountering flooded roads. Most flood deaths occur in vehicles. Repeating, a flash flood warning has been issued until 1 a.m. Tuesday for the following counties in North Carolina, Durham and Orange.

0: is the Nightly Spirit, your girl Darlene. Coming up, yes, Lord, I got a word for you. I got the Vintage Vault, a word and family prayer on the way on the Nightly Spirit.
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Psalms 121, 1 through 2 says, I will lift up my eyes to the hills of Jerusalem, from where my help comes. My help comes from the Lord who made heaven and earth. You know what, family? There are moments in time in our lives when the weight of life feels heavier than your strength. The diagnosis comes, or the bills pile up, or the relationship falls apart, or the grief won't let go, and the answers don't come to you fast enough. And family, if we're honest about these moments, sometimes we start looking everywhere else for help. In desperation, we just want answers, you know? We look to people. We'll even put our faith in politics and money and status and go on social media and doom scroll and just get distracted from where we need to be. But I want you to know that David asked a powerful question. He said, where does my help

come from. Not where does my temporary relief come from. Not where does my comfort come from, but where does my help come from? Because there comes a point in our lives when you realize that some battles are too big for human solutions. You gotta have wisdom that people can't give. You gotta have peace that circumstances cannot provide. You need the kind of strength that doesn't come from your own reserves. Now, David reminded us that our help comes from the Lord, the creator of heaven and earth. And I want you to think about that tonight. You know, the one who hung the stars in place, the one who tells the oceans this far and no more. This is the God that created these mountains and the galaxies, and he created time himself. That is who's helping you and your situation, and you're not facing your challenges alone. It's the same God who sustained you yesterday that's sustaining you right now, today, through everything that you're going through. So I want you to stop looking down at the problem and start looking at the promise, because your help is not coming from what you can see and what you're used to. Your help is coming from the God who sees everything. I want you to be encouraged tonight, family, okay? I'm going to pray for us coming up in about 15 minutes. It's your girl, Darlene, on the Nightly Spirit.

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National Weather Service in Raleigh has issued a flash flood warning for Durham County until 1:30 a.m. At 10:44 p.m., training thunderstorms have developed over the urban areas of the Durham area. Between 1/2 and 2 and 1/2 inches of rain have fallen. Additional rainfall amounts up to 2 inches are possible in the warned area. Flash flooding is ongoing or expected to begin shortly. Hazard: flash flooding caused by thunderstorms. Source: radar. Impact: flash flooding of small creeks and streams, urban areas, highways, streets and underpasses, as well as other poor drainage and low-lying areas. Some locations that will experience flash flooding include Durham, Chapel Hill, Bethesda, Gorman, Parkwood, Research Triangle, Rollingview Marina, Falls Lake, Anna River State Park and Jordan Lake. Turn around: don't drown when encountering flooded roads. Most flood deaths occur in vehicles. Be especially cautious at night when it is harder to recognize the dangers of flooding. Repeating, a flash flood warning has been issued until 1:30 a.m. Tuesday for the following county: Durham, North Carolina.

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1: 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What I absolutely love about Darlene McCoy's show is that she represents for the women.
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Father, thank you so much for all that you are, for who you are. Thank you for helping us to get another moment in your presence. Thank you, God. And tonight we lift up our eyes above the problems that we have. And God, we place our focus back on you. When we feel overwhelmed, you are the rock that's higher than we are. And remind us that our help does not come from human strength. It comes from you, God. Because you're the God that made heaven and earth. You made us. You have a plan for us. Your plan is to prosper us and to give us a hope and an expected end. And we believe that. So strengthen every weary heart tonight under the sound of my voice, God. And encourage every discouraged spirit. And provide for every need that's represented tonight. I curse anxiety and fear and hopelessness from the throne room, from the authority of Jesus, Lord God. And we replace it with confidence in your faithfulness to us. I declare in the name of Jesus that we are not alone. We're not abandoned, God, and we're not without the help that we need. Our help is coming from you. And God, we declare that you're more than enough. In the name of Jesus, we pray. Amen, amen, and amen. Family, this ends another night of the Nightly Spirit. I want you to stay safe, stay blessed, and stay woke. Good night.

0: Roger and Tracy saved over $18,400. Cynthia was recovering from a family tragedy and saved over $10,300. If you are drowning in...
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15: Let us pause for a minute to pray. Oh dear God, we come to you today filled with gratitude, inspiration, and hope. We have been touched and encouraged by the physical manifestation of your awesome and unlimited power. Countless numbers of us were personally blessed to witness 28 monks whose beliefs require them to live a life of poverty, chastity, and obedience to God. We watched as they walked 2,300 miles from Texas to D.C., many of them barefooted, petitioning God to grant their prayer for peace. Some of us walked with them, prayed with them, and joined them in their prayer for peace. Once again, as was in the case with Jesus, who also walked this earth barefooted, sharing love and advocating peace for all. We are reminded that by faith, God can empower us to accomplish that which may seem impossible or improbable. Faith is a most powerful weapon. Hallelujah and amen.
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In these last days, evil times will come and it's here today. 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
11: 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You did not let the sea stop Moses. You parted the waters. You did not allow the wall to stop Joshua. You made the wall come tumbling down. You didn't allow the giant to stop David. And you didn't even allow death to stop Jesus, who we all know is still teaching as strong as ever. So all that we ask of you today, dear God, is to please help us to never forget that for with you, our God, nothing is impossible. Hallelujah and amen.
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1: Put your hand like this. 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
1: Put your hands on, hands on. I bet you won't put your hands on it. All right, I'm gonna try it like this.

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0: me right after Get Up Mornings with Erica Campbell, 10 a.m. until 3 p.m. as we continue to be encouraged and uplifted by the Word of God and blessed by the best inspirational music in the Triangle. Also, don't miss my pick hits of the week, Monday Motivational Moment, the Light Lunch at Noon, along with the Grub Plug of the Day, interviews, exaltation, and of course, did I say the best in gospel music? 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
1: This is my testimony, everybody. 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

everybody. My name is Otis Mabey. I'm the principal of White Smith Elementary School in Durham Public Schools. And when I'm driving to work and I need to be inspired, I cut on the light 103.9.

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Tuesday. This is the new Donnie McClurkin Show. I am T-Storm holding down the fort as we continue to celebrate 20 years on the radio. If you tuned in yesterday, you've heard part one

0: 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No matter where you are around the world. Well, there's a lot to do in the little time that we have, and we've got some surprise situations that are going to be going on. We got some surprises.
1: 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I bet you want to put your hands on it. All right, I'm going to try it like this.

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0: just heard Satisfied by Todd Delaney, and before that, Love Never Fails by Fred Hammond and The Choir Room. 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
0: 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The Marvin Winans Academy of Performing Arts opened in Detroit in 1997. 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
1: Amen. Are you all enjoying yourself so far? Now, we've got something special that we're going to do once the special guest gets here. And they don't know that they're the special guest. Bishop Hezekiah Walker. He's on his way now. And he's coming just to make an appearance, you know, supporting the show. He thinks. But we are going to celebrate him because he is one of the founding voices in gospel music, especially in New York. Hezekiah Walker is the first one to ever win a Grammy. The first gospel artist to ever win a Grammy in New York. I am built upon Hezekiah Walker. He is absolutely, he's the bishop of an organization. He's got about 15, 16 churches under him in America. And he's got a church in South Africa. Amen. Amen.
2: Pastor.
1: I introduce Bishop Hezekiah Walker.

0: take a seat, Reverend. And to all the Hezekiah Walker people that came in with him.
1: Yeah.
0: God bless you, Hezekiah Walker people.
1: Wow.
0: Bishop, we are celebrating 20 years on the radio.
1: 20 years.
0: 20 years, two decades.
2: And I am so proud of you.
0: Well,
2: I'm
0: you
2: so proud of you.
0: Because you started this radio stuff here in New York with the Hezekiah Walker Show.
2: Yes.
0: And thank you for being a sport. Thank you for being who you are. Don't mind my Austin Powers suit.

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1: The truth of the matter is, I'm glad that you came, because this is about you right now. We are about to pay tribute to Bishop Hezekiah Walker.

0: Sinner, you have done so much in the gospel music cosmos. You have started Love Fellowship Choir some 40 plus years ago. It became the premier choir of the entire world. I do not exaggerate. The premier choir in the entire world. There's not a CD or record that you put out that didn't have a hit on it. I had never heard that before in my life. Never heard that. You are the first gospel artist in New York to win a Grammy. One of many. I stand on your shoulders. I'm not gonna cry. I stand on your shoulders. You have done so many great things. You are the presiding prelate over an organization with churches throughout America and a church in South Africa. I'm trying to remember everything, Jesus, because there's so much. And I don't think that we appreciate people until they die. But while you're alive, I wanted to turn this over into a tribute to Hezekiah Walker. You are the only gospel artist that I know, Bishop Hez, that has crossed cultures, that has crossed genres. You've taken the gospel into the secular realm and never lost the message. You became somebody greater than you even thought you could ever be. Then you built a whole entire 400 complex housing. Never done before. Never done before. Never done before. And you do these things in quiet. You do these things in silence. You do these things and people don't, they overlook it. I refuse. I refuse. I refuse to stand at a coffin and say these words. You are greater than you understand, and I want the world to understand who you really are. Ladies and gentlemen, Bishop Hezekiah Walker. I told Kelvin not to tell you. I told Cynthia at WBLS not to tell you. Because the thing is, I think we should tell him. No, you not. Don't tell him nothing. He don't need to know. Now, can I play two of my favorite Hezekiah Walker songs? Can I do that?
1: Yes, you can.
0: Reverend, God bless your heart. And then I'm going to turn the microphone over to you. So get your tears out now. Because you got to talk.
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2: 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He filled my spirit from head to toe.
0: I love that. It's a new addition to the new Donnie McClurkin show.
4: This is Michelle from Queens, New York. I'm over 70 and I'm Catholic, and that music got me grooving in the morning.
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6: Can I play two of my favorite Hezekiah Walker songs? Can I do that?
7: Yes, you can.
6: Reverend, God bless your heart. And then I'm going to turn the microphone over to you. So get your tears out now, because you got to talk. You got to talk. Hit the song. Everybody join in. Turn it up in the house. Turn it up in the house. Turn it up.

0: When I tell you that I am completely lost of words. I came here to celebrate you, Pastor. For 20 years on radio and blessing everybody around the world, including me. And most times when people are celebrated, they never celebrate someone else. But that's the kind of pastor we have. Come on. I said, that's the kind of pastor we have. I have watched you for years supporting everybody. And most people don't know that the blessings of the Lord come upon you because when you extend your hand to everybody, God bless you. And I want to officially say to you, thank you, because you've been behind me for years. I will never forget when you came to our rehearsal and you said, I got a song for y'all. And we did the gospel. This is the gospel of Jesus Christ. That's what I was hoping you would play. And when that song came out, everywhere we went, everybody wanted to hear that song. And nobody knew that you wrote the song. Nobody knew you wrote the song. And so back then, it was like everywhere we went, we had to sing that song. And you've been in my corner, words of encouragement. There's never been anything that I have done here in New York City that pastor did not show up. I mean, there's been times when we invited him, but there's been so many other times when we didn't invite him, but he showed up anyway. And that's what friends do, and that's what people do, that you don't have to be invited. You just kind of show up. And I mean, thank you. Thank you, Pastor. And I heard you say that you stand on my shoulders, but I certainly stand on your shoulders. Your faith and your stand and what you give to people, you are certainly a people's person. You give your heart to people. You give everything to people. And I'm glad I was one of those people.
1: Let me say this. The reason why I say ain't no way, I can do it. The reason why I say there's no way that you're standing on my shoulders is because when you pave a way, when you lay the asphalt for others to walk on when there was no road, It is impossible for you to say that you stand on my shoulders. Everything that I'm doing, you've done. You did it before I got there. You paved the road so that I could do what I do. The problem with us in the gospel field is we don't tell the truth enough. We don't really honor those who honored you. We honor the flamboyant. We honor those that have name recognition. But we don't really pay attention to the fabric of gospel. You are not just an artist. You are the fabric of gospel. Fabric, I mean, it's like a loom. Every thread weaved so artistically. Everything that you've done has been done so intentionally by God through your obedience and your yes. So I know that it's hard for people like you to hear the accolades. I know that you're set at a loss of what to do or what to say. But let me make it plain. There would be no Donnie McClurkin or the new Donnie McClurkin show without his guy walking. I don't believe in platitudes. There would be no Stellars or Grammys without you having paved the way first. And I want you to know that you are appreciated more than anything else. You are appreciated.

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Donnie McClurkin, and I've got an inspirational moment that I'd like to share with you. I want for you to know that in spite of you, God loves you. In spite of all of the things that you know about you and other people know about you, the one thing you need to remember is that doesn't change God's love for you. In spite of all of the things that you may have done in your past and all of the different activities that you may have involved yourself in spite of all of that, God still loves you. In spite of the things that people said about you, thought about you, the opinions that were formed, it doesn't matter to God. He still loves you. And with that knowledge, that should be enough for you to turn your eyes toward Him, turn your heart toward Him, give Him your life for the rest of your life, knowing that in spite of all that you've done, for that love to remain consistent, He's worth giving your life over to.

0: pause for a minute to pray. Oh dear God, we come to you today filled with gratitude, inspiration, and hope. We have been touched and encouraged by the physical manifestation of your awesome and unlimited power. Countless numbers of us were personally blessed to witness 28 monks whose beliefs require them to live a life of poverty, chastity, and obedience to God. We watched as they walked 2,300 miles from Texas to D.C., many of them barefooted, petitioning God to grant their prayer for peace. Some of us walked with them, prayed with them, and joined them in their prayer for peace. Once again, as was in the case with Jesus, who also walked this earth barefooted, sharing love and advocating peace for all, we are reminded that by faith, God can empower us to accomplish that which may seem impossible or improbable. Faith is a most powerful weapon. Hallelujah and amen.
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0: Get Up Mornings with Erica Campbell on this terrific Tuesday, Taco Tuesday, July 7th. Pray you are having a blessed day ever. Pray you woke up about this life that we are blessed to be in. Thank you, Jesus. Listen, a lot going on this hour coming up. We got the Faith Walk, the birthday shout outs. 11 minutes after the hour, Sybil Wilkes has five things you need to know. The Party with a Purpose is back. 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Then big performances from Jonathan McReynolds, Ja'Kalen Carr, Pastor Mike Jr., Dwight Stone is like my whole choir on the ones and twos, and so much more. 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Hey, let's get a prayer going this morning. Father God, thank you for today. Thank you for doors closing, Lord. Thank you for doors opening, Father God. But Lord, we are trusting you today. We are believing you today. We are remembering you today. And we will worship you like no one else can. In your holy son Jesus' name we pray. Amen. Okay, music on the way this hour. Whole bunch of songs. James Fortune, my girl Joanne Rosario, Ty Tribbett. But right now, here's Fred Hammond with Love Never Fails on Get Up Mornings with Erica Campbell.
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5: It's Sybil Wilkes with what we need to know. Pioneering entrepreneur Mr. George E. Johnson, who revolutionized the black hair care industry by founding the multi-million dollar Johnson Products Company, passed away Monday at the age of 99. In 1971, his legendary company made history as the very first black-owned business to be traded on the American Stock Exchange. From tricking a bank into giving him his original startup loan to exclusively sponsoring the iconic television show Soul Train, Mr. Johnson's brilliant legacy remains an enduring beacon of black accomplishment. Financial expert Katrina Kraft warns expanding business owners that operating under an outdated corporate entity structure could silently cost them thousands of dollars annually. While a basic sole proprietorship works for early startups, scaling service firms often face massive self-employment tax burdens if they fail to transition strategically. Kraft emphasizes that making an S-corporation election requires proactive, year-round analysis of payroll and profitability before rigid internal revenue service deadlines pass. This weather, the historic and deadly early July heat dump that blanketed the central and eastern United States, is finally relenting, bringing cooler, seasonable temperatures to the Northeast. However, that dangerous weather pattern is now shifting westward, placing millions of residents across the Southwest under extreme triple-digit heat warnings. Black history was made on this day back in 1948. The historic civil rights protest launched by a black female World War II veteran, Edna Griffin, against a segregated Iowa drugstore. After being denied service at the Des Moines lunch counter at Katz Drugs, Griffin successfully organized powerful weekly boycotts and filed landmark criminal charges under the state's Civil Rights Act. Her historic legal victory, which was ultimately upheld by the Iowa Supreme Court, earned her the national recognition as the trailblazing Rosa Parks of Iowa. I'm Sybil Wilkes, being informed, be empowered.
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3: Boy, it was a lot going on in sports last night, and not on a good side either. Tough night in sport. Portugal lost to Spain 1-0. Long live Ronaldo. The 41-year-old is most likely played in his last World Cup. But then you got to see this new 18-year-old who plays for Spain. Spain's a whole problem. USA. Wow. What? They were losing early. They got scored on with about 8 minutes immediately, right? Then they came back, made it 1-1. Then we lost huge, 4-1. Belgium moves on. We don't. Fourth time in the last 5 World Cups. We have lost, haven't reached the quarterfinals since like 2002. Today, Argentina versus Egypt, Switzerland versus Colombia. Then I went to the Atlanta Braves game versus the Mets with my homie Eddie Velez, and the Mets won in extra innings 7-6, but we split the series 2-2. Tough day in sports. I'm Griff, and that's your quick sports minute. Commander Cheryl with the birthdays.
6: Thank you, Griff. 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
1: There's been an accident this morning on Atlantic Avenue, just north of Six Forks Road. Just be aware of a hazard on Ebenezer Church Road at Durley Road and another just south of Glenwood Avenue. And we're seeing some closures due to construction work on Apex Peakway between South Salem Street and Thistletop Trail. 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
5: Good morning. Happening today, Governor Josh Stein plans to take action on the new state budget. The $34 billion spending plan passed the legislature last week with bipartisan support. The Republican-backed plan would give raises of at least 3% to all state workers. Teachers, prison workers, and other law enforcement roles could get more. Democrats have raised objections to other parts of that budget. The governor must now decide whether to sign the budget into law, veto it, or let it become law without his signature. Also happening today, Raleigh's water restrictions could get tighter soon. City Council will discuss the rules at today's meeting. City leaders say many people are not adhering to restrictions in place. And the U.S. was eliminated from the men's FIFA World Cup last night. Team USA fell to Belgium in the round of 16 match by a score of 4-1. Belgium will now face Spain in the quarterfinals, and that match will be on Friday. You can watch that on Fox 50. I'm Laura Levine from WREL-TV. 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
4: Yes, it is time for the Faith Walk of the day. And listen, have you ever seen those really elaborate domino setups? I used to catch them on TV all the time. I mean, they're just really elaborate, upstairs and downstairs and around the corner. And they set up a million dominoes. Guess what, y'all? Guess how many it takes to make all those dominoes fall? Just one. You only have to knock down one domino, and the domino effect will take place. It will knock over one after one after one after one. And it's a beautiful thing to watch it. Everything lays out nicely. It almost sounds musical, like a rhythmic kind of thing when you see everything falling and knocking down. But y'all, it only took one. It only takes one person to change the world. It really does. Because one will affect someone else. And my question today is, are you that one? Are you the one like Jesus when he healed people and told them to go tell somebody, like the man with the demons? Are you the one like the woman at the well when Jesus told her who she was and what she was about? Will you tell somebody? A lot of times we don't tell our story because we are a little ashamed by it, when really you should be encouraged that no matter all the things that was in your past, and he loved you anyway, saved you anyway, healed you anyway, delivered you anyway, you're still here today because of the goodness of God, and you won't tell nobody? Don't you dare be selfish, because who knows who could come to Christ because of your story? Who knows who could come to Christ because of what you went through? And I believe that is God allowing all the things to work together, because even though you might not love your story, it is yours and you can't change it and you can't throw it away. But if you use it for God's glory, I promise you somebody will make a decision to serve the Lord. 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
19: 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There's been an accident this morning on Atlantic Avenue, just north of Six Forks Road at Meadowood Boulevard. Just be

0: whereof some closures due to construction work on Apex Peakway between South Salem Street and Thistletop Trail. And we're seeing some road work on 301 just north of 701. 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
7: Hi, my name is Lakeisha Polite, and I'm calling from Jacksonville, Florida. I would like to wish my husband, Bishop Alfonso Polite, a happy birthday. He celebrated on July the 4th. And also to my oldest grandbaby, Kendall Hayes, her birthday was on July the 5th. And to everyone that is celebrating a birthday in the month of July, happy birthday. Thank you, Get Up Morning.
8: Yes, sir. Alfonso Polite. I'm calling from Jacksonville, Florida. There are four that was born on July 4th. First of all, it was myself. My birthday was July 4th. And a co-worker, Mark Taylor, another friend, Travis, and another, Robert. We were all born on July 4th. God bless you.
9: Good morning. My name is Tracy Houston Ingram. I am calling from Indianapolis, Indiana, to wish my fabulous niece a wonderful, wonderful birthday.
10: Good morning. My name is Joyce Yard. I'm calling from Columbus, Georgia, and I'd like to give two birthday shout-outs to my granddaughters. On the 5th of July was for my first granddaughter, Brittany Yard. And on July 23rd, it'll be Tamaya Yard. And I'd like to wish them a happy, happy, happy birthday from Grandma Joyce. Thank you, and have a blessed day.
11: Good morning. This is Philip Frazier from the nation's capital calling on this terrific Tuesday to wish a happy birthday in heaven to my aunt, Patricia Ann Moore Marsh. Happy birthday.
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20: 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There's been an accident this morning on Atlantic Avenue, just north of Six Forks Road at Meadowood Boulevard. Just be aware of some closures due to construction work on Apex Peakway between South Salem Street and Thistletop Trail. And we're seeing some road work on 301 just north of 701. 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
21: Good morning. About 40,000 students across Wake County will return to the classroom this morning for the first day of year-round school. Safety is top of mind for parents, so starting this year, all Wake County schools will follow a new standard response protocol. It includes 5 specific stages for an emergency response: hold, secure, lockdown, evacuate, and shelter. Well, tonight, city leaders in Raleigh will talk about a possible teen curfew. This comes after what officials call a massive teen takeover that caused mayhem and led to several shootings over the weekend. Raleigh's Mayor says the city is looking at a curfew for anyone under 18 years old. That discussion will happen at tonight's city council meeting starting at 7 p.m. Well, Team USA may be out, but there is more tournament left to be played in the FIFA World Cup. You can watch 2 matches on Fox 50 today. At noon, it'll be Argentina versus Egypt. Then at 4 p.m., you can watch Switzerland versus Colombia. I'm Laura Levine from WRAL-TV. 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
22: Wake up, St. Jude Cowbell. Pray you guys are having the best day ever, the blessed day ever. If you start saying it right now, you will. And if you're in traffic, calm down. Everything will be okay. Yep, that car just cut right in front of you. But don't you love Jesus, though? How about that? Right now is a minute past the hour. Coming up this hour, Erica have her Erica-ism. And then 11 minutes after, we'll talk with Sybil Wilkes about 5 things you need to know. That'll be live. I'm excited about that. And then I'm going to cap things off with my joys and concerns. Right now, music on the way coming up this hour. You know them. Mary Mary, they got the best post of them on top of the Empire State Building doing Praise in the Park October 3rd. Anyway, Tamela Mann, Daryl Walls, but right now, here's Erica Campbell. We love her so much. Do you believe in love on Get Up Mornings with Erica Campbell?

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2: It's Get Up Mornings with Erica Campbell, and Sybil Wilkes is live with the five things you need to know. Sibs, welcome, welcome, welcome. You are one of my favorite human beings on the planet.
3: Right back at you, my friend.
2: So in today's newsletter, we are talking about George Johnson from the legendary Johnson & Johnson brand. Speak on it, sis.
3: No. Not the Johnson & Johnson. This is Johnson products. This is Mr.
2: Johnson & Johnson. Baby oil just came to my head. Okay. Please talk about George Johnson correctly. Thank you so much.
3: Okay. George E. Johnson, the man who revolutionized black hair care and founded the multi-million dollar Johnson Products Company, passed away Monday at the age of 99. Talk about good living, Griff. In 1971, his firm made history as the very first black-owned business to be traded on the American Stock Exchange as well, from tricking a bank into giving him his original startup loan. And you got to read about this in the newsletter, how he knew that he wasn't going to get money for a black man starting a company. But he went to another branch of the bank and told them that he wanted to take his wife on vacation. And he thought that would be as threatening to the white man that he was going in to ask the loan of. And it worked. So he got somewhere between $250 and $500 and started his company, which started with, you know, the hair straightening products for women.
2: Yeah.
3: And also, he founded a bank in Chicago back in 1964 and sponsored the legendary television show Soul Train. He was the exclusive sponsor of that.
2: That's
3: he is a man
2: right.
3: who's brilliant legacy. Yeah, and was a legacy then and is still a legacy now as we remember the great George E. Johnson and all of his areas of black accomplishment.
2: I love that. The newsletter also is talking about Flo Balogun, the U.S. men's soccer player. And what is the president, y'all's president, trying to do?
3: So this is what he did. Remember last week, Flo Balogun got the red card. And
2: yes.
3: I am really not hip on a lot of soccer. I just know that I like to watch it, and that's what I've been doing, supporting Team USA. And so Balogun getting a red card last week was going to take him out of this game that happened last night against Belgium. Well, the president stepped in and asked the head of FIFA to reconsider that one-game suspension for the star against the match in against Belgium last night in Seattle. And they agreed, and this made Belgium angry. So I think it kind of hyped Belgium up and really pushed the game
2: to the
3: limits last night.
2: They beat us. They beat us bad. they talking real crazy and was trolling.
3: But he stole something from them.
2: Yeah, they beat us very bad within 8 minutes, scoring first. Crazy. But look, we got a good news story. This weather, so the weather is not only crazy, but my mother has said my whole life somebody's controlling the weather. And she said the person that's on the board right now is new.
3: The East Coast is going to feel some relief after the holiday weekend in which temperatures skyrocketed, and especially record-setting temperatures in the Washington, D.C., where all of the president's big events were happening. They reached a record 102 degrees. Now things are cooling up there, and now the heat dome is moving to the west and the central part of the country, which is nothing new to those of us in Texas. 100-degree days. We haven't even gotten one yet, but they're coming. And this record-setting heat is not going to be over with either.
2: No, that's right. We are talking to a radio legend that's right here with us, Sybil Wilkes. You can go to SybilWilkes.com to subscribe for a free daily newsletter and follow her on social media at Sybil Wilkes. That's SYBILWILKES. You can also check out her YouTube show Monday through Friday at 8, 7 Central. Sibs, love you.
3: Love you too. And hats off to Malik. You got to love a brother named Malik scoring the only goal for the U.S. soccer team last night.
2: Malik's awesome. It's Get Up Mornings with Erica Campbell.
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4: 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Enjoy Southern Soul with King George, 803 Fresh, and Fat Daddy. And party with DJ Ken Capri. 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
6: 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There's been an accident this morning on Atlantic Avenue, just north of Six Forks Road at Meadowood Boulevard. Just be aware of some closures due to construction work on Apex Peakway between South Salem Street and Thistletop Trail. And we're seeing some road work on 301 just north of 701. 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
10: Good morning. Governor Josh Stein has signed off on new rules reshaping how the state fights gang violence and how it evaluates criminal defendants who might have mental illness. The first bill is called Dalia's Law. It raises penalties for gang crimes and giving prosecutors new tools to go after gang members. The governor also approved a law that changes what happens when criminal suspects need mental health evaluations. In some cases, those evaluations will move from hospital emergency rooms to county jails. Well, Wake County commissioners are now hearing new criticism after the proposed partnership between WakeMed and Atrium Health. At yesterday's meeting, community groups urged county leaders to vote no on this proposal. The proposal would put Charlotte-based Atrium Health in charge of WakeMed. In return, Atrium has pledged $2 billion to expand WakeMed. Opponents say the plan could lead to higher costs and lower quality of care. Well, Johnston County Animal Services is extending free adoptions through this month. Adoptions are by appointment only, and you can call Animal Services to schedule a visit. All available cats and dogs are posted online. I'm Laura Levine from WRAL-TV. 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
2: Listen, the reason I love this is because I love when we can see and understand that some of the very things that we struggle with in our real lives were the same things that they struggled with in Scripture. Validation, acceptance, waiting on God to do great things, waiting on God to heal. None of these stories are new or rare. Don't let the enemy trick you and make you think this is new and isolated, and it's never happened to anyone in the world before. The devil ain't got no new tricks. He's been trying to annihilate and steal our joy and steal our faith and steal our hope in God and his promise and what he said since he came to this planet. Listen, but let me tell you, God has always made a way for us. He's always made a way, and he will make a way for you too. No matter how tough it is, you've got to believe that change is possible. You've got to believe that that deliverance is possible. There are many people whose lives started a certain way, but God changed and transformed it. And I love that I can even look at my own life and recognize God's hand of mercy and grace and provision. I mean, a big old family with a million kids and parents who didn't have careers. They had, you know, average jobs, and we went to church and couldn't afford so many, and sickness in the family, and a brother who had issues and passed at 6 years old, and my own parents trying to overcome their struggles. Just a lot of reasons for me to believe that maybe God just forgot about me. But here I am, full of faith despite what I went through, full of faith despite my own raggedy life choices, and God still loving me and using me for his glory. Listen, no one is ever at the end where God can't work a miracle in your life. So I want you to know and believe that, and then say it. God can still work a miracle. God can still turn it around. I know what it is, but God can still restore. He can still give me the victory. He can still give me a testimony. Y'all, as long as you're breathing, he's still writing your story. So I want you to take that in your heart. As you go to work or wherever you're going, wherever you're listening, we appreciate you. But I want you to be encouraged, because the enemy is always trying to make us think that God can't do what he already said he's done, and what we know he's already done in our lives. If he said it, he promised it, you can believe it. You can stand on it. All right. Just giving you a little bit of my faith this morning. You know, I've got to trust God. You know, even I was telling somebody the other day that I started this year going, I really don't know what's coming up this year. I had two major things that I knew was coming, and that's not usually how it goes. Usually I know musically what's going on, whether it's an album, a tour, a video, or just pushing a single, and I really, really, really didn't know. You know, I knew that that movie was coming in June. You know, I knew I was getting remarried again in May, but that's about it. I didn't know what the top of the year would look like. So I was resolved that, you know, I'll just be chilling, you know, January, February, March, April, I'll just be chilling. Oh no, but God had other plans, and I'm grateful. I'm grateful. I'm grateful.

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6: 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Let's check traffic.
7: This traffic update is brought to you by Mattress Warehouse of Raleigh. An accident has the left lane blocked off heading west on 64 between Roseville Road and 96. Just be aware of some delays heading south on Durham Freeway between Cornwallis and I-40. And Apex Peakway is closed off due to construction work between South Salem Street and Thistletop Trail. 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
4: 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Erica, we love you. We appreciate you. Thank you so much for supporting gospel music. And guess what? We love you too, Griff. We ain't gonna leave you out of here. We love you guys. Enjoy. Congrats.
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7: 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Ladies and gentlemen.

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4: Saints of the Most High God, we are coming to you live from the Get Up Church of our Lord, Baptocostal, non-denominational, denominational, AME, CME, ENG, LMNOP, Apostolic Church of God in Christ. Brother Griff, go ahead and give us your joys and concerns. Are you ready? Are you ready?
5: Yes, sir.
4: All right, now let the Lord use you.
5: Thank you, First Lady Pastor.
4: You welcome.
6: Gotta say happy birthday to Ty Barnett, my girl Kim Gilmore. I think her Gilmore. I don't know what her maiden name is now. Kim and A.G. White in New York. But first, giving honor to God who's ahead of my life, I'd like to say I'm glad to be in the house of the Lord one more time, Elder Nerl, because he brought me from a mighty long way. Sister Kim, I could have been dead, sleeping in the grave, but God is good all the time. And all the time, God is good. Yes, yes, you know, I've been running around here, Team USA, Team USA. And then Team USA gets blown out in the not so sweet 16 of the World Cup. But my concern is this. I know this whole World Cup thing ain't over for another couple weeks, but let me tell you something. In 2 weeks, the first rookies and veterans report for NFL camps around the country. Ladies and gentlemen, we've been very focused on the rest of the world's football. But hey, it's time to get ready for our football. It's time to get ready for American football. We don't even say American football. It's time to talk about these Raiders. It's time to talk about this number one pick that we got, Fernando Mendoza. It's time to talk about these Michigan Wolverines and our brand new coach. We've been hoodwinked. We've been talking about the wrong thing. It is, and people been talking to me, hey, Griff, man, what your Raiders going to do? I'm like, I want to get past World Cup. And then, ladies and gentlemen, well, now it's time. Now I'm here. What the Steelers going to do, Venos? We out here.
7: What the
6: Falcons going to do? What the Cowboys going to do?
7: We out here.
6: We out here. It's football season now. Somebody in their car right now saying, Griff, we've been waiting for you to say that. That's right. You get to say, ain't he all right? Somebody else is saying, Griff, we was wondering how long you was going to wear this American football hat. It's off. I'm bald head again.
7: Yeah,
6: you get to say,
7: yeah.
6: Ain't he all right? But if you like me and Venos, then yeah. You know it's about these Raiders and these Steelers and this upcoming NFL
7: season.
6: I'm screaming, ain't he all
7: right?
6: Come on, Venos.
7: Hey!
6: What you excited about with your Steelers, homie?
7: The fact that we got a new coach, we got a whole new attitude, we got everything.
6: Yeah.
7: I love Mike Tomlin, don't get me wrong.
6: Of course.
7: But, man, it's going to be all new. All new!
6: Yeah, that's how I feel too, dog. All new. Everything, we got the same thing. New coach, new quarterback, new same tight end, Brock Bauer. Ladies and gentlemen, the NFL season is coming up.
7: Yeah!
6: Come on.
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4: They tuned at 10 for my girl, Melissa Wade, in the water in the midday. But right now, here's traffic.
5: 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An accident has the left lane blocked off heading west on 64 between Roseville Road and 96. Just be aware of some delays heading west on 440 between Brentwood Road and Wake Forest Road. And for those of you heading south on Durham Freeway, we are seeing some delays between Cornwallis and I-40. 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
7: Good morning. Happening today, Governor Josh Stein plans to take action on the new state budget. The $34 billion spending plan passed the legislature last week with bipartisan support. The Republican-backed plan would give raises of at least 3% to all state workers. Teachers, prison workers, and other law enforcement roles could get more. Democrats have raised objections to other parts of that budget. The governor must now decide whether to sign the budget into law, veto it, or let it become law without his signature. Also happening today, Raleigh's water restrictions could get tighter soon. City Council will discuss the rules at today's meeting. City leaders say many people are not adhering to restrictions in place. And the U.S. was eliminated from the men's FIFA World Cup last night. Team USA fell to Belgium in the round of 16 match by a score of 4-1. Belgium will now face Spain in the quarterfinals, and that match will be on Friday. You can watch that on Fox 50. I'm Laura Levine from WREL-TV. 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
4: 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It's a couple minutes after the hour, 11 minutes after the hour. We'll talk with Deanna Ransom. She has a new single called Say Yes. Also, this hour is Wake Up and Win with Dr. Willie Jolly. His message is ideas to create new fireworks in your relationship. Music on the way from Kenton Jones, James Fortune, Jabari Johnson. Now here's Hendrix Brown and Maverick City with Run to You on Get Up Mornings with Erica Campbell.

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5: 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The single is called Only God, and if you're facing something, this is that song that's going to get you through it.
4: 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Only God by Deanna Ransom on Get Up Mornings with Erica Campbell.
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0: Woo! That's Deanna Ransom with Only God. Deanna, it is refreshing to see how this single is moving up the Billboard and media-based charts. Why do you believe this message is resonating with so many people right now? I mean, I can answer myself, but you tell us.
1: Because no matter what you believe, what you think, when you're facing something, we need to know that only God can get us through it. And I think it's resonating because we're just facing unprecedented craziness right now.
0: Yeah, that is a beautiful sentiment, sweetheart. You're expanding your ministry with your podcast for women, all the things, Diamond Spaces. Now, I want to know about that. And can dudes listen?
1: Come on, dudes, come through. Come through. Absolutely. Please, come through. You know, but all the things is really about real talk and how to navigate this thing called real life and still trying to do it as a Christian woman or as a human being.
0: That's real.
1: Like, as we face things, you know, like we need each other. Let's do it.
0: We really do. Deanna, you wear many hats. Artist, ordained elder, author, speaker, now podcast host. With so much happening, what's God teaching you in this season that you're most excited about?
1: Right now, he's teaching me about this thing called the pivot. The pivot. Because, you know, like you said, you're doing all the things. And right now, I believe that, you know, you don't do everything well at the same time. So he's teaching me how to pivot and move in between these things so that you can be effective and not just busy.
0: Woo! All right, ladies and gentlemen, this is Deanna Ransom. Deanna, how can we stay in contact with you? What's all your socials?
1: I keep it real simple, Griff. It's Deanna Ransom. I'm on Facebook as Deanna Ransom. My website is DeannaRansom.com. And no matter where you look on social media, it's Deanna Ransom.
0: Love it. It's Deanna Ransom. Her new single is called Only God. Be sure to download it and stream it today. Deanna, thank you for stopping by, my dear.
1: Thank you so much for having me.
0: You already know. Stick around, y'all. The Get Up Poll is up in minutes on Get Up Mornings with Erica Campbell. 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
24: Get ready for Melissa Wade in the water coming up at 10. First up, traffic.
25: 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Expect heavy traffic heading east on Highway 70 between Laurel Drive and Miami Boulevard. Taking a look at Durham Freeway, we are seeing some backup heading northbound between Cornwallis and Ellis Road, as well as heading southbound between 885 and 40. And taking a look at 440 westbound, we are seeing some delays between 64 and Ridge Road. I'm Elena Vegso for Get Up Mornings with Erica Campbell.
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27: Good morning. About 40,000 students across Wake County will return to the classroom this morning for the first day of year-round school. Safety is top of mind for parents, so starting this year, all Wake County schools will follow a new standard response protocol. It includes five specific stages for an emergency response: hold, secure, lockdown, evacuate, and shelter. Well, tonight, city leaders in Raleigh will talk about a possible teen curfew. This comes after what officials call a massive teen takeover that caused mayhem and led to several shootings over the weekend. Raleigh's mayor says the city is looking at a curfew for anyone under 18 years old. That discussion will happen at tonight's city council meeting starting at 7 p.m. Well, Team USA may be out, but there is more tournament left to be played in the FIFA World Cup. You can watch two matches on Fox 50 today. At noon, it'll be Argentina versus Egypt. Then at 4 p.m., you can watch Switzerland versus Colombia. I'm Laura Levine from WRAL-TV. 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
3: Hey, it's another great day. This is Dr. Willie Jolly. We recently celebrated 4th of July, a time with lots of fireworks. And I want to give you a few simple ideas to help you create some new fireworks in your relationship, some new fire in your love life. This is a great time to review your goals and celebrate the achievements the two of you have made thus far this year. It is also a great time to enhance your relationship. I want you to take a moment and do a few simple things. Number one, look your significant other in the eye and tell them that you love them, because far too many people do not hear it enough. Number two, I want you to give them a kiss and hold it for at least 6 seconds, because a kiss is like a smile and says things your words can't say. And number three, say, baby, you turn me on. I tell my wife that often. It makes her smile. By doing these simple things, you can make the rest of the year the best of the year. This is Dr. Willie Jolly. I want to encourage you to go to jollymarriage.com, jollymarriage.com, and get my marriage book, Make Love, Make Money, Make It Last. 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
3: Yes, good people, it is time for the Get Up Poll question of the day. And there was another conversation planned, but I just feel in my heart today that I want to talk to y'all about who you're praying for. You know, I think we all have prayer lists. We all have prayer requests, things that we are laying before the Lord. And I believe that when we join with other people in prayer, we just add to the prayer power. I often get prayer requests, my text messages and people saying, hey, I'm believing God for this, or I'm needing clarity on this. And so I'll say, okay, I'm praying with you, right? And I believe that there's power in numbers. As we pray together, I believe that we can bombard heaven. That's my mom's favorite word. Let's bombard heaven, knock on the door of heaven, and just let God know what we need. Because I believe that he hears and he's an answering God. So today, I just want to know, who you praying for? How can we join with you in prayer? Griff, you got anything on your prayer list these days?
4: Man, let me tell you something. I'm praying for a number of people. I'm praying for my homeboy, Detroit. Actually, in our prayer room, we have a cork board now that we put index cards, and we don't put the prayers of the people. We just put their names. So, and we just pray for them. I'm praying for Detroit. I'm praying for a young lady named Caitlin. I met in Indianapolis, and I am praying for my sister, Toya. I'm praying for
3: I'm praying for probably all my sisters. I don't know. It's interesting. Right. You know, we had a big prayer service.
4: The same day
3: of the BET Awards. I literally left the show, jumped in my car, went clear across town to Compton, California, to my friend's church, Glory Church. And we had a prayer service where each and every sister got up and prayed and declared something, whether it was healing, mental clarity, favor, provision. We just prayed and covered our family, marriages, ministries, all of that. And while it was a stretch because it was a really long day, I knew I had to be there because my whole life has been people praying for me. I grew up in shut-ins. My dad was always in prayer. My mom was always praying. I grew up with getting blessed oil on my forehead, being covered in prayer, to some of the most powerful people in my life were people who were praying for me. So I want to just make that space for y'all today, that we are supposed to be constant in prayer, right? That's what the word tells us. And so I want to know who you're praying for and how we can pray for you. 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How can we pray with you? Who are you praying for today? Yes, Griff.
4: 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Let me pray for my pastor.
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1: 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Expect some delays heading west on 440 between 64 and Glenwood Avenue, as well as heavy traffic heading west on 540 between Capitol Boulevard and Six Forks. Taking a look at 40 westbound, we are seeing some backup between Wade Avenue and Harrison Avenue, and again between 540 and Page Road. For Get Up Mornings with Erica Campbell, I'm Elena Vegso.
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1: He's still able.
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5: Listen, I know we got a lot of prayer warriors in the Get Up Church, so I just wanted to know, who are you praying for so we can pray with you? Believe God with you. Let's go to the phones and see who we have on the line. Markeitha in Louisiana. Hey, Markeitha, who are you praying for today, sis?
6: Oh, my goodness. I cannot believe I got through. Okay, first of all, good morning and happy anniversary to you, Erica and Griff, and everybody at the Get Up Church. My name is Markeitha. Yes, I'm calling to pray. I'm praying for my husband, Michael. We celebrate 16 years of marriage next week, and he's on dialysis, and I'm just believing God for, you know, his kidney transplant and complete healing in his body. I love y'all so much. Oh, my goodness.
5: Love you, too. We're praying and believing for healing for your husband. God bless you.
6: Thank you. God bless y'all.
5: Minnie in Indy is on the line. Hey, Minnie, who are you praying for today?
7: I'm praying for my entire family. Our family is like it's just distant and apart from everyone. We need to get back together and act like family. I love my family. I love them.
5: Praying
7: it's
5: for
7: so
5: unity.
7: Yes.
5: Yeah. And whatever the enemy is trying to use to divide y'all, I pray that it be broken. That spirit be broken in Jesus' name.
7: Thank you in Jesus' name.
5: God bless you. Bye-bye.
7: Bye-bye.
8: Let's go to Augusta, Georgia and talk to Michelle. Michelle, who you praying for this morning, sis?
9: Myself and my daughter, Elenita.
5: Very nice. We'll be believing God with you.
9: Yes. Thank you.
5: He's faithful. Don't doubt. He's faithful. Yeah. Thank you. Bye-bye. Mm-hmm. Tony in North Carolina is on the line. Hey, Tony. Who are you praying for today?
10: Hi. I am praying for all my family. We're going through a divorce, and my son, our son, is suffering from depression. I'm sure due to the separation, and I just want to pray for my family that we can come together and know that God still loves us, even though we can't be together as husband and wife, and that we do the best that we can for our son and his mental state of mind.
5: We believe in God with you. May God heal your heart and heal your family. Thank you for calling.
10: Thank you, Erica.
5: You're welcome. Okay, bye-bye.
8: Let's go to North Carolina and talk to Stacy. Stacy, who are you praying for today?
11: I am praying for my brother, Adrian, who is 36 years old, and he's facing kidney failure and heart problems right now. So I just want to give him prayer and let him know that where one or two are gathered, that's all it takes.
5: Amen. Amen. Well, we're believing God with you.
11: Thank you.
5: You're more than welcome. Okay, bye-bye.
11: Bye.
5: Listen, thank you to everybody who called today and to those who didn't get through. Yeah, listen, we still believe in God with you. Matter of fact, let's end with prayer now. Father, I thank you for every request that is laid before you. Your word says we should always pray and not faint, God. We will not be anxious for anything, but we'll pray about everything. So, Lord, you told us to rejoice in hope and be patient in tribulation, but be constant in prayer. So we pray provision and healing and guidance and peace and direction. We pray for unity in families. We pray for restoration. We pray, Lord, against anxiety in the mind and in the heart that comes to steal our joy. Lord, I thank you, God, for filling and fueling us, God, giving us everything we need to be, everything you've called us to be. You do not fail, Lord God, and you do not forget. And so we thank you, God, for remembering your people and your promise to your people to take good care of your children. So we call it right now in the name of Jesus. It is done in Jesus' mighty name, I pray. Thank God. Amen.
8: Amen.
5: Amen. Amen. All right. Thank y'all so much for even being willing to share your prayer requests. You know, sometimes people are very shy and very much, you know, my prayer is private and, you know,
8: yes.
5: My prayer is an unspoken request. I don't know nowhere in scripture where it tells me to not say out loud what I need. I'm not embarrassed by what I need because guess what? We all need something. We all go through something. So say it out loud. Let heaven and hell hear you. I'm not going to be bound forever. I'm getting free in Jesus' name. And we can do it today, and we can do it together. I love you, and I mean it. Let's get up mornings, y'all.
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16: News and weather is coming your way with WRAL-TV. First, how's traffic looking early this morning?
17: This traffic update is brought to you by Mattress Firm. Expect some delays heading west on 440 between 64 and Glenwood Avenue, as well as heavy traffic heading west on 540 between Capitol Boulevard and Six Forks. Taking a look at 40 westbound, we are seeing some backup between Wade Avenue and Harrison Avenue, and again between 540 and Page Road. For Get Up Mornings with Erica Campbell, I'm Elena Vegso.
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3: Good morning. Governor Josh Stein has signed off on new rules reshaping how the state fights gang violence and how it evaluates criminal defendants who might have mental illness. The first bill is called Dalia's Law. It raises penalties for gang crimes and giving prosecutors new tools to go after gang members. The governor also approved a law that changes what happens when criminal suspects need mental health evaluations. In some cases, those evaluations will move from hospital emergency rooms to county jails. Wake County commissioners are now hearing new criticism after the proposed partnership between WakeMed and Atrium Health. At yesterday's meeting, community groups urged county leaders to vote no on this proposal. The proposal would put Charlotte-based Atrium Health in charge of WakeMed. In return, Atrium has pledged $2 billion to expand WakeMed. Opponents say the plan could lead to higher costs and lower quality of care. Well, Johnston County Animal Services is extending free adoptions through this month. Adoptions are by appointment only, and you can call Animal Services to schedule a visit. All available cats and dogs are posted online. I'm Laura Levine from WRAL-TV. 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
19: All right, good people, coming up 11 minutes after the hour, we'll talk to Carolyn Jones and Garrett Patterson. 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Music from Jermaine Dolly, Ricky Dillard, and Tamela Mann. Here's Anthony Evans with You're Not Finished on Get Up Mornings.

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6: It's Get Up Mornings with Erica Campbell, and on the line with me is playwright, producer, and movie director Carolyn Jones, who I was just with recently, along with casting director Garrett Patterson. Carolyn and Garrett, welcome to Get Up Mornings, y'all.
7: Good morning, Griff.
8: Good morning. Yeah, good morning.
6: Morning. So listen, Carolyn, you wrote a stage play on sex trafficking. Called Angel's Palace, and it was actually inspired by your own family story. What made you decide to tell such a painful but necessary story on stage?
7: You know what? I figured if I don't know anything about trafficking, I'm not alone, and nobody else does too. And it's important to bring awareness to help save lives. And my niece that was trafficked by her mother told me, she said, "Auntie, let's save lives. Write my story and tell everybody about what happened."
6: Wow, that is beautiful. Garrett, casting a production like this goes like way past just finding talented actors. What qualities were you looking for to make sure the cast could authentically all the way tell this story?
8: Well, I had to make sure that everyone has the vision that Miss Carolyn has, because sex trafficking is now becoming more aware, and the traffickers are getting more savvy.
6: Slicker.
8: With techniques.
6: Right.
8: Yeah, exactly. Getting very slicker. So we had to make sure that the cast that we was casting had the right fit and had the right vision. So far, we're on the right track. So we're going to put on an awesome show, bring awareness. Some people are going to get blessed. A lot of people are going to get delivered. We also are sex abolitionists for human sex trafficking. Everybody in our cast is certified to know the information, to know the signs, to recognize. So we also just not just a cast, we're able to help people. We're more like a movement now, just like when the Black Panthers started. They started out as an organization, but then they became a movement.
6: Yeah.
8: So that's what we are now. It started out as a production, as a stage production, but now it's coming more of a movement.
7: Yeah, I love it.
6: So as a veteran, they're saying that this play has resonated with everyone, from students and churches to veterans like me and a bunch of community organizations. Has there been like a time that an audience reaction just made you remember how important this whole movement was?
7: Most definitely. I mean, when we did even the promo the night that you were there, Griff, at the industry night with Cardamon, and we did a promo the next night with Miguel Nunes, and the audience was like, "Oh my God, we need tickets right now. Oh my God, this is what's going on. Oh my God, you're kidding. My name could be on the donor list and they could kill me for my organs." Oh, it resonated so deeply that it was a mandatory thing for everybody to see. And I mean, what's awesome is that Gene Poo-Poo Man, the P-Funk of Parliament, is in this production as well, because he knows in the industry everybody's doing this and has no idea of how it's impacting lives, and people are getting killed and dying and being used every day. So it's important to know about human trafficking and sex trafficking, one of the same.
6: Well, how can we see this production, and how do we stay connected with both of you guys?
7: Well, the production, you can get tickets on Eventbrite. We have a landing page. You can get tickets off of Oasis Montage. It's called Angel's Palace, July the 11th at Atrium at 3 o'clock. You can get tickets on Zelle. You can do Eventbrite. You can do Cash App. So many, many ways to get your tickets. But I'm telling you, this is a stage play that is a must-see. Don't miss. We want to save everybody's lives.
6: Thank you, Carolyn and Garrett, for being on the show this morning. That's Carolyn Jones and Garrett Patterson. The stage play is Angel's Palace. It's playing in a city near you, but in Atlanta this weekend. Find out more information at oasismontage.org. Thank you guys for coming on.
8: All right, guys. Have a good one. Right.
6: It's Get Up Mornings with Erica Campbell.
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4: 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As the longest-running host of a TV program, Dr. Jones and his Nashville Super Choir were Sunday morning staples for a generation of church folk. After a nearly 30-year recording hiatus, they've come together to record one last live album entitled Dr. Bobby Jones and the Nashville Super Choir Live, the Legacy Finale. They've recorded at the Mount Zion Baptist Church in Nashville, and the 10-track set will feature cameos from an array of dynamic vocalists such as Kim Burrell, Tamla Mann, and well-known longtime Super Choir alumni Everett Drake and Denise Tishner Davis. As a tease to the forthcoming album, the 87-year-old Jones, also known as the Ambassador of Gospel Music, and the 30-plus member choir have released the first radio single, We Will Sing. The uplifting horn-driven sing-along was written by the choir's longtime music director, Derek Lee, who actually passed away in 2022, with the project's producer, Aaron Lewis. They're in great hands, and I can't wait for it. The single is awesome, and I think it's going to do well at radio. Got to get Dr. Bobby Jones on the show. Well, this was disturbing, to say the least, but it's trending everywhere. Members of the white nationalist group Patriot Front have orchestrated marches around the United States Capitol, many obscuring their faces with white fabric masks and sunglasses. On Saturday, video spread across social media showing rows of men in khaki pants, khaki baseball caps, and dark blue shirts taking escalators down to the Washington, D.C. Underground Rail system and boarding metro cars. They were then filmed marching in cadence through areas like New Carrollton, Maryland, part of the Capitol's metropolitan area, and others appeared in front of the U.S. Capitol. Some of the marchers held U.S. flags, drums, and shields. A few waved Confederate flags, a banner some associate with Southern identity, but others consider a sign of racist hate. The Confederacy attempted to succeed with the U.S. in 1861 in a bid to preserve slavery, thereby sparking the American Civil War. The demonstration coincided with the 4th of July, the Independence Day holiday in the U.S., and of course this year marked 250 years since the signing of the Declaration of Independence. The Patriot Front Telegram channel indicated that the group expected more than 400 white nationalists to participate in Saturday's event. Throughout the day, it reposted videos of marchers, some of whom chanted "Reclaim America" to the beat of a drum. Now, according to experts, the Patriot Front was created in 2017 after the Unite the Right rally in August of 2017. This is why we have to continue to pray and continue to be more active. All right, that's what's trending, guys. If you're celebrating your birthday, you're celebrating today with actress Cree Summers and Roz Ryan. Also, actress Karen Melina White, Seven Streeter, and Alan Payne have birthdays today. And a special birthday shout out to Tasha Cobbs Leonard and Alex Walls. And if it's your birthday, well, happy birthday from Get Up Mornings with Erica Campbell. Now here's Joy Taylor with the Daily Play.
5: The World Cup is over for the U.S. men's national team, and it ended the same way it did in 2014. 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
10: 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Caribbean vibes felt like in that church.

0: Good morning, good people. It's Get Up Mornings. I'm Erica Campbell, and we are at the end of our time. And boy, what a day it has been for me. Woo, Lord Jesus, I made it through. Goodness. Thank you for holding me down, Griff. I appreciate you so much.
1: Come on now. 10 years, this is how we get down.
0: Absolutely. What'd you love about the show?
1: I loved your faith walk, and I heard you talk about it before, but you was talking about the domino effect, how one domino can move all the dominoes, and your Ericaism, he always comes through. But just praying for people today, for the Get Up Pole, you know, and really pivoting from what the Get Up Pole would have been, and it was just on your spirit to pray for folk and hearing their prayer requests. I love that. And E, today I'm excited. Today is the first day of our Madam Walker Legacy Center Summer Institute virtual camp. Me and my girl praying to Jesus with Genesis. We do it on Tuesday, Wednesday, and Thursdays the whole month of July at 1 p.m. You can go to my Instagram at 2 trillion, get the link. It's for ages 5 to 13, and this is our 6th year doing it virtually, and I'm super duper geeked about it.
0: I love it. I love that. So dope. Listen, y'all, I always enjoy Get Up Mornings. Had a bit of a crazy morning. I left my laptop in California, so somebody had to fly it to me. I had to go to the airport to pick it up, set up, get ready for the show. So I need to nap. Y'all pray for me. But guess what? I'm here, and I'm happy that I'm here. Thank y'all for rocking with us. We appreciate you. 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All right, let's end with a word of prayer. Lord, I just thank you and praise you so much for joy, for strength, for peace, and for faith, Lord, for believing. Lord, those that struggle in their belief, your word says, help my unbelief. So those that are struggling, Lord, help them to believe. Believe you are good. Believe you are God. Believe you are faithful. Believe you are a healer. You are a way maker. You open doors. You do not fail. Believe for favor. Believe for goodness and mercy following us all the days of our life. Believing for salvation and deliverance, Lord. We know you can. You've done it before, and you will do it again. And we're believing for it in Jesus' name. Thank God. Amen.
1: Amen.
0: Amen. All right, y'all. We'll see you tomorrow. We'll be faith walking.
1: Love talking.
0: Enjoy living on Get Up Mornings. Bye, everybody.
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0: give thanks. Good morning to you, sunshine. It's a wonderful Tuesday, and we can expect more rain and heat in the forecast, as well as possible a citywide curfew in Raleigh. I'll tell you all about that later on this hour. But on the way, it's your prayer of the morning. But right now, it's Donna Lawrence and Words on the Light 103.9.
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0: That one's going out to my friend and sister Priscilla as we are praying a speedy recovery for you, my sister. Hey, we're the Light 103.9, the Triangle's Inspiration Station. And that is our prayer as we get started this morning. Lord, we just thank you. We are trusting you as our healer, Lord. For everyone who's battling any kind of sickness or living with a medical condition or believing you for a miracle at this moment, Lord, wrap them in your love and let them feel your presence right now. Your word says in Jeremiah 30:17, I will restore the health to you and heal you of your wounds. Lord, we're standing on that promise right now today. Bring healing where it's needed. Strength for those that need a new day and peace that rises above every diagnosis, Lord. Help us keep our faith in you, knowing that you are still working. You're still in the miracle business and you are working even when we might not be able to see it. Lord, we declare healing right now in Jesus' name. Amen. Amen. On the way, more inspiration, Maverick City music, Ja'Kalen Carr, and more here on the Light 103.9.
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6: We please pause for a minute of prayer. Oh dear God, creator of the entire universe, we stop what we are doing to say thank you and to let you know that we appreciate having you in our lives. Because of our belief in you, God, our understanding of your greatness and your mercy, and most importantly, our witnessing of your awesome power and unlimited ability, we know that you can empower us to accomplish that which may appear impossible. You did not let the sea stop Moses. You parted the waters. You did not allow the wall to stop Joshua. You made the wall come tumbling down. You didn't allow the giant to stop David. And you didn't even allow death to stop Jesus, who we all know is still teaching as strong as ever. So all that we ask of you today, dear God, is to please help us to never forget that for with you, our God, nothing is impossible. Hallelujah and amen.
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9: My heart is always long for something more. I search the stars to knock on heaven's door. 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Every wound we carry will be healed. 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

0: He and Jesus Is Real leading the nominations along with Kim Person for the Stella Awards this year. Hey, we're the Light 103.9, the Triangle's Inspiration Station. And I was telling you about the violence that erupted after thousands of teens gathered over the 4th of July. Well, now because of it, leaders in Raleigh, a citywide curfew for those teens. The Raleigh teens just, I guess, all over the board. After that teen takeover is what they called it. Resulted in several fights and gunfire and several people being injured. So we will keep you posted as to what the leader's final decision will be. But, you know, it's kind of amazing how thousands, I mean, they say, what, between 3,000 and 5,000 teenagers or youth kind of gathered together for this. They kept it a secret, I guess, unless we were on social media and no one really knew what was going on until all of this happened. But read more about it on our website right now at thelightnc.com. Headed your way, it's new music, Tamela Mann, Kirk Franklin, Wyclef Jean. It's called Hello God, and it's coming up in 4 minutes here on The Light 103.9.
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7: 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Amvutra, Butrisiran, is a prescription medicine given by a healthcare provider that treats ATTR-CM in adults to reduce heart-related death, hospital stays, and urgent visits. 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
1: There's something special on the inside of you. There's purpose. There's promise. There's books. There's goals. There's ministry. You've got to become what God has designed you to be. Let's prophesy. Pregnant possibilities.
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0: Clark sisters and Jesus, I do. Woo. We're the Light 103.9, the Triangle's inspiration station, keeping you uplifted and inspired. And well, after pulling all those strings, there's no more World Cup dreams for the U.S. You like that, huh? I'll tell you how we fared last night. But weather-wise, today, more heat and more storms. Another weather alert day. Storm chances kind of like last night. Heat index values, triple digits. Yeah, we are at a high of 94 today. That heat index means it's going to feel like it's 100. And of course, we're under that level one risk of storms, which could result in more fallen trees like last night and possible flooding later on today. So we'll definitely keep you posted throughout the day as to what things are going to look like weather-wise. But on the way, more inspiration with the Winans. I have a fresh start worship headed your way with Sean Mitchell and more on the Light 103.9.
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10: 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Well, that was a tough way for a wonderful World Cup run to end for our guys. Belgium knocked off the U.S. 4-1 in Seattle, eliminating the third and final host country from this World Cup. It was an eerily similar result to the 2014 World Cup when Belgium knocked us out of the round of 16 in an extra time thriller, and Monday's loss was not as thrilling, but not all is lost. The World Cup has been huge for soccer in the U.S. I mean, look at the squad we named for this World Cup. 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So I'm very proud of our guys, and the future is bright for American men's soccer. 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

Yo, yo, yo, this is Lou Bennett, Christian rap artist right here in Durham, North Carolina. Man, I love 103.9 so much. All the inspirational music, all the gospel music you could ever want. Tune in, lock in, tap in. Yeah.

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0: MJ and A-Man. We're the Light 103.9, the Triangle's Inspiration Station. And you know he's going to be on board that One Voyage cruise, and you still can make it on there, too. Go to our website, find out all the info you need to know. 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Go to One Voyage Cruise. Either way, just get on the cruise, okay? Have a good time. Have a great time. Hey, but also, if you are in the World Cup watching the soccer like I am, you saw last night, after pulling those strings, we talked about President Trump calling, you know, the mission or the people there at FIFA, and every one of the U.S. team got a chance to play last night, but it was not necessarily a good turnout, not at all. It looked good for a minute. You know, Belgium actually scored first, and then Tillman came in, and he kicked another miracle penalty shot for us to tie the game 1-1, and it lasted for about maybe 60 seconds, and that will be the only point that the U.S. team would make. And, of course, Belgium beat us 4-1 last night, ending our chances of going any further in the World Cup. But you know what? It was a good run, and it sounded good. It looks good for the U.S. for a minute there. On the way, more favorites. Isabel Davis has new music. It's called Jesus, and it's coming your way in 4 minutes.
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And don't faint, we're the Light 103.9. Welcome to the Light Lunch. And coming up, I have a very special announcement about Pasta of the Month that you don't want to miss. Chances of showers and thunderstorms today. Be on the outlook for it during your lunch hour. 94 for the high. Here's Bishop Jason Nelson. Maiden.

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Don't you love The Light? I love The Light. 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I love The Light.

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0: doing great with the Light 103.9, the Triangle's Inspiration Station. You're inside the Light Lunch with me, your sister, Melissa. And more favorites are on the way. I have two grip plugs coming your way in just a few. One is a recall and another is a wonderful, sweet deal. But right now, I want to announce something special. Our Pastor of the Month. We had a couple of nominations, but only one went forward. The other one was incomplete. And so therefore, we only had really one big nomination for our July Pastor of the Month. So instead of waiting and seeing what's going to happen during this voting process, there's no need to vote. So a big congratulations as we recognize Pastor Teacher K. Ray Hill of Maple Temple United Church of Christ in Raleigh on being our July Pastor of the Month. Yes, we love shining light and recognizing our local leaders and pastors. 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

Barnes, and you keep on blessing me over and over again. We're the Light 103.9, the Triangle's inspiration station. Inside the Light Lunch, and right now it's time for your grub plug of the day. I told you I had two today. Well, one is a recall. Frozen blueberries recalled in 8 states, with North Carolina being one of those. So if you brought frozen blueberries at Publix recently, check your freezer. Publix has recalled its Greenwise organic frozen blueberries after being linked to 12 reported cases of E. coli illnesses. Now, on a sweeter note, starting today, Krispy Kreme Donuts, their chain, is rolling out a limited time lineup inspired by your favorite Girl Scout cookies. Yes, the Thin Mint Donut. I've got to try that one. They have the Zesty Lemon Ups creation and a Coconut Caramel Treat inspired by the Samoas or the Caramel Delights, depending on where you're coming from. They're available individually, or you can buy them by the dozens. That's your grub plug of the day. As we wrap up the Light Lunch, I have CeCe Winans together with Todd Delaney. It's called More Than This. It's coming your way.

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0: 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And yes, Jonathan McReynolds is going to be on the One Voyage cruise for that very special ship church with Ja'Kalen Carr and Pastor Mike Jr. Log on to our website. 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Up for grabs. $100 gas card. Tickets to Tangled Vows. That's coming to the Martin Marietta Center on Saturday, July 18th. It's going to be a dynamic production. So get your tickets, whether you win them or not, so we can meet there and have a wonderful time together. All right. On the way, more of your inspirational favorites, the Clark Sisters. You brought the sunshine in my life. It's coming up in 6 minutes.
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0: in the choir stands. Bryn Jones and Praise in the choir stand. Yeah, that's where it is. With a light 103.9. The Triangle's Inspiration Station. I'm your sister, Melissa Wade, in the water. And even though we have rain in the forecast, maybe even some severe rain and thunderstorms, possible flooding today. I'll tell you more about that coming up next hour. Many places are still under a water restriction because of the drought. We know that Raleigh and Durham are two of our major places and cities that are under water restrictions. And now Fayetteville has just activated their voluntary stage one, as well as Holly Springs, now under a stage one water shortage alert. Now Carthage has been included as well. They have one of the toughest rules so far, banning all non-essential outdoor watering and urging everyone to conserve indoors by taking shorter showers, fixing leaks, and only running full loads of laundry and dishes. So if you live in one of those areas, now's a good time to check out what your town's water restrictions are to make sure you do your part in conserving. On the way, it's new music from Joanne Rosario. It's called Still on the Throne, and it's coming up in 6 minutes.
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0: from Pastor Mike Jr. on board that One Voyage cruise. I'll tell you how you can get on board and what you need to do coming up in just a few. But right now, it's Renee Spearman, Kim Burrell, and Montel Jordan, and you chose me on the Light 103.9.
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0: My God, we're the Light 103.9, the Triangle's inspiration station. I'm your sister, Melissa Wade, in the water. And we've been telling you about the One Voyage 2026 cruise. It's not going to be your average cruise. We've been telling you about it. Six unforgettable nights. Virgin Voyages, Resilient Lady, sailing from Miami on October 26th through the November 1st. But, you know, if you've ever been on a cruise before, they always have these things that they do, you know, the musicals and the different things every night. Karaoke. Well, this cruise is like none other. They have events and things that are directly for your enjoyment. Those that are coming that are going to be a part of the One Voyage cruise. Comedy shows, wellness, live performances, curated experiences like the very special Ship Church. Mm-hmm. Jonathan McReynolds, Jacqueline Carr, and Pastor Mike Jr. and more. So, you know, you want to be a part of this. It's going to be high energy, nonstop energy. Not to mention it's a movement supporting HBCU students. A very special movement. So you can still get on board. 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Use the code RDU so that they know that you know you're coming and getting on board from our area. Yeah, we want to be recognized. We're gonna have a great time. Keep it locked in right here. More favorites are on the way. Bishop Jason Nelson, Residue is 5 minutes away.
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If Rance Adams here, he'd say, I need you to work it out. Work it out. Just wave your hand and say,

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I like that little song. Work it out for me. Oh, work it out for me. Lord, I trust you and believe. Can y'all hear me?

Zacardi Cortez and Work It Out For Me. In case you missed it, we have a new pastor of the month, Pastor Teacher K. Ray Hill of Maple Temple United Church of Christ. 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Here's Ty Tribbett and Holy You.

0: Tasha Cobbs, Leonard, and For Your Glory, Lord, I'd do anything. We're the Light 103.9, the Triangle's Inspiration Station, wrapping up the midday with you, keeping our eyes on the skies with the severe weather alert still there, chances of showers and thunderstorms, maybe severe at times, and lots of rain could be bring flooding in certain areas that will have that rain. And of course, it's been hot all for the last week or so, 94 for the high. So it's still warm out there. We'll continue to keep you posted. But as we end up with a word of prayer, as we do, as we came in, Lord, we're thanking you today for being Jehovah Jireh, God, our healer. Lord, we thank you for just being our healer right now and restoring our health, as it says there in Jeremiah 30:17, that you will restore health to us, Lord, and heal us of our wounds, O God. And we're standing on those promises today, bringing healing where there is need, strengthening us for a new day, and bringing peace that arises in every single diagnosis today. Lord, thank you for helping us and keeping us and our faith in you, knowing that you are still working even when we can't see it, O God. Thank you for being our healer. In Jesus' name we pray, amen. That's going to do it for me. But of course, Willie Moore Jr. is coming up next to take you through the afternoon. But keep it locked in, because coming up in 5 minutes, I have new music. It's Travis Green and Kiara Shear together. And the Leper Song is coming your way here on The Light. I love you. Grace and peace.
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0: Jacardi Cortez working on me right here on the Willie Moore Jr. Show. Your boy D Stone is in the building. It is a Trust God Tuesday. And one of the things I am trusting you for right now is that you do not wait till the last minute to get your tickets for this year's One Voyage Cruise. 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I'll say it slowly. 214-495-1963. Once again, 214-495-1963. I told you before, but I'll tell you again. This year, featuring performances by Jonathan McReynolds, Ja'Kalen Carr, Pastor Mike Jr., who just did his thing at this year's Essence Festival. Yes, he is going to be on the ship. So what you need to do is go ahead and get your cabin right now. 214-495-1963. Now, still on the way, we got the flat-out hit of the week, your request for Mary Mary, and Sheree Nicole got the trending topic. All right here on the Willie Moore Jr. Show. Flat out.
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5: Say

0: Open your mouth and praise him like it's yours. Oh, I believe that. I believe. If God said it, that settles it. God has spoken and let the church say.
1: Hey, my name is Sylvia, and what I love about gospel music is it keeps me grounded, rooted in the love of God. And that's why I love the Willie Moore Jr. Show.

0: to know that we have the opportunity to love God more than anything is so special. Some people say that's hard. More than anything, man, you got to think about somebody died on that cross for you. He knew you
1: while you were sinning.
0: While you still just acting up, he like,
1: that
0: you know
1: was
0: what?
1: Wild that the Bible said while we were yet sinning.
0: That sounds like
1: yet means you were thinking about it. Yeah. While you were thinking about it, I'm dying for you.
0: Yeah. While you were yet a sinner. That means you was in there doing anything you want to do.
1: Thinking about it, premeditated and postmeditated.
0: He was like, I got you.
1: Oh my God.
0: Come on, man. More than anything. Family, listen, of course, she has the top three trending topics in the nation coming next hour. Right now, she has one. What's going on, Cherie?
2: What's good, Willie Moe Jr. and D Stone? Trending topic for today. Want to honor the life and now legacy of George E. Johnson Sr., the trailblazing black businessman and entrepreneur who built a black hair care empire. He passed away in his home in Chicago, my hometown, yesterday. He was 99 years old. In a statement, the family shared their, quote, profound sadness after Johnson's death and celebrated his, quote, extraordinary legacy of entrepreneurship, faith, perseverance, philanthropy, and family. Johnson founded his company, Johnson Products Company, JPC, in Chicago's South Side in 1954 with his late wife, Joan, using a $250 loan. Unbelievable. And what his family describes as an unshakable belief that opportunity should exist for everyone. And so I just want to take a moment, especially being that I'm from Chicago, to honor his legacy, all that he did in the beauty industry, all that he accomplished in business and entrepreneurship. And I hope that the work that he did continues to serve as a reminder to us about the power that we have to impact the world around us. And so to the family and the friends and the colleagues and the loved ones of George E. Johnson Sr., we offer our condolences and our prayers here at the Willie Moe Jr. Show. If you want to talk more about the life and legacy of the late, great George E. Johnson Sr., the trailblazing black businessman and entrepreneur who built a black hair care empire and who passed away at 99 years old yesterday, we can certainly do that. Hit me up on Instagram and or X, formerly known as Twitter. The handle is at @Cherie_Nicole, @Shari_NYCOLE.
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0: Marvin Sapp. He was there right here on the Willie Mo Jr. Show.
1: And we were there too, Marvin. We were there for you.
0: We was there for you. When you said, close the doors.
2: Hey, listen. You know what's so cool? Everybody keeps receipts. And you can check the receipts of the Willie Moore Jr. Show. We didn't joan. Nah, and we didn't joke. When everybody was joking and joaning. Because, you know, the Bible says, touch not my anointed and do my prophet no harm.
0: And I know.
2: You got to be careful when people are making jokes about church people that you don't participate in them jokes. Because you're going to have to take an account for every idle word. That's what the Bible says, right?
0: You talking right.
2: So you're going to get to heaven and he's going to say, March 2025.
0: Yeah.
2: There was some news that came out about my son. Which son? You got a lot of sons, God. Mm-hmm. Marvin. Marvin Sapp?
0: Marvin Hagler. I ain't said nothing about Marvin Hagler. Marvin Hagler, greatest boxer I ever seen.
2: I'm talking about Marvin Sapp.
0: Oh, that Marvin.
2: Oh, that Marvin. Yeah, yeah. And then he's going to pull up your Instagram. He's going to pull up your comments.
0: I hope not.
2: Oh, God.
0: I hope not.
2: You better hope, Jesus. You better not get a public defender that day.
0: I'm going to be like, hey, how much time we got in here? Is it a cutoff? It's 450 million people behind me. I'm going to leave that alone. You're on the line with Willie Mo Jr., Trust God Tuesday edition. What you trusting God for? What's your name? Where you calling from?
3: Yes, Willie Mo, this is Angel. Hey. I am trusting God with just parenting skills with me and my new children. I'm having babies back to back, Willie Mo, and it's like I never had that motherly thing. I never had that fatherly thing, but I'm out here, I'm living, I'm making it. My children are great. My children are coming out healthy. They're coming out wise. They're coming out just out of controllably, just fantastic. Something that I just never would have imagined. So I am trusting God to continue to be in my life and to strengthen me to be the best mother, because I don't have that village. I don't have that support that you would assume people should have in this world. I just don't have it. All I have is my faith in God to continue to give me that motherly spirit.
0: Okay, good. So let's do it, Stone.
2: Words.
0: We got to focus on those words. I don't have. See, when you said that, you cut it off, right? Mm-hmm. So what would be a better way to word a deficit if you are missing something that you actually desire?
2: I'm believing God for
0: a
2: better village. I'm believing God for the feelings that I don't have. Like every time I heard what she was talking about, she just pointed out what she didn't have. Okay. And she didn't ask for what she needed.
0: Yeah.
2: You know what I'm saying? The Bible says you don't have because you don't ask.
0: Yeah.
2: You know what I'm saying? So you need to ask for the things that you want. So it's like, if I don't have, you know, a mothering personality, Lord, by your grace, give it to me.
0: Yeah.
2: You know what I mean? Or give me, yeah.
0: Come on.
2: We're going to be talking about this all day.
0: Man, I can feel this. And we got to get up out this show because there's somebody else I need you to talk to live in living color. All right, family, listen. I know we got more people on the phone lines. Of course, I will listen to those and just kind of speak with you. However, when we come back, we're hanging out with AJ Joyner, who's always doing his best to put some extra cash in your pocket. I'm doing that all year long. I'm going to have somebody during this hour on this Trust God Tuesday to make sure that they give you tools and tips, because I believe that this is a gathering season, okay? So make sure you gather as much as you can. I don't know what's coming up next, but it's a gathering season. All right. When we come back, we're hanging out with AJ Joyner. It's the Willie Mo.

0: Hey, family, Willie Mo Jr. here. And look at, can you call me and tell me what you trust in God for?
1: Real quick.
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0: Just in case you didn't know, William O. Jr. is on your radio, family. It is Trust God Tuesday. A lot of things going on here, but I'm telling you, today we trust in God. Yep. Family, I want you to make an appointment. Coming up next hour, there's a beautiful opportunity for you to share what you are trusting God for. In fact, I want to challenge you to put our number in your phone, because next hour, I don't want them phone lines to be so backed up that you don't get an opportunity to share it in the atmosphere so we can come into agreement. The number is 1-877-345-7747. Okay? Trust God Tuesday edition of the show. We're going to open up the phone lines next hour, but I need you to have that number. Speaking of a number, he is one of the number one guys on the show, a major contributor. His name is AJ Joyner, and he's always giving us opportunities to work from home and just opportunities for you to make a little extra money. AJ, what we talking about today, champ?
1: So, Willie, people have been blowing me up on social media saying that they need help finding work. Now, I know a few weeks ago I shared some specific companies that were hiring, but today what I wanted to do is get together some sites that people could go work on where they could work 100% from home. And I found three of those sites. So today I'm going to share with you sites that you can work fully remote from.
0: Shout out to AJ Joyner. Yes, we got to make sure that we get this information. Here's Marette Brown Clark, Flat Out.
2: Somebody make some noise in here tonight. We've come to praise one God, one name, and is worthy of all our praise. Come on and help me praise him.

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1: Ricky Ross,
0: 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Worship at our ship church featuring Jonathan McReynolds, Jacalyn Carr, and Pastor Mike Jr. Renew your vows at sea with Erica and Warren Campbell. Enjoy Southern Soul with King George, 803 Fresh, and Fat Daddy. And party with DJ King Caprick. The sellaway party. This is not your typical cruise. No buffet.

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1: Mm-hmm.
0: Shout out to everybody who's been going over to flatoutfamily.com being encouraged. So today, I want to give you an opportunity to work from home. So AJ Joyner is here to present websites that will allow you to work from home fully. 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
0: Wow. Hanging out with AJ Joyner. What he's talking about right now is an opportunity for you to work fully remote from home. That means, let me make it make sense to my people, mama. That means you're going to work from home on the computer. The computer.
1: The reputer?
0: On the reputer. Yeah, the computer, you know what I mean.
1: Okay.
0: You know, I got people in my 80s and 90s, you know. So what it's saying is you're going to work from the computer right at home. That's when they mean fully remote, okay? Remote mean not in the office.
1: There you go.
0: You got it? Good, mama. When we come back, two more websites. Do not be dismayed. AJ Joyner's hanging out with us next. The Willie Mo Jr. Show. Flat out.
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0: indeed. Family, it is the Willie Mo Jr. Show. We've been hanging out with AJ Joyner, and he's given us two amazing ways for us to work remotely at home. Mama, that simply means that you're working from home. You're not going to the office. They're paying up to $16 to $18 an hour, some even up to $20 an hour. Some people, now you're listening. They're like, hold up, wait a minute. So AJ, he's here, and he's going to give us the final two websites that you can go to and check out so you can make sure that you can take full advantage of this remote work, working from a computer, and the job isn't that hard. It may take some time, but at least you're getting paid. AJ, what's number three?
1: Okay, the next one, Willie, is called No Desk.
0: Okay.
1: No Desk. 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
0: Come on, AJ. I love it. So, AJ, you've given us three. What's the final one? Talk about it.
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0: Wow.
1: 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If you want to find out about this, all you got to do is go follow me on Instagram. I am at AJ Joyner. That's AJJOINER on Instagram. And I will share all three that I share with you today. Plus, I have another bonus one over there.
0: Well, you gave us four, AJ. So that means, my pleasure. So he shared four. He has five. And of course, coming up next hour, the phone lines are open to hear what you're trusting God for. It's the Willie Mo Jr. Show. Flat out.
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0: Number one, shout out to Coco Gauff. She's officially reached the Wimbledon semifinals for the first time in her career. Despite being down a set after double faults, Coco pushed past Jessica Pegula 4-6, 6-3, 6-3 earlier today to keep her Wimbledon championship hopes alive. In her interview after the match, Coco said, quote, "I've been going three sets almost every match. I feel like when you have that faith in yourself as a competitor, when the match goes a distance, you know when you lose one set, you're not panicking," end quote. Now with the victory, 22-year-old Coco Gauff became the youngest player to reach the semifinals at all four Grand Slams since Maria Sharapova, who did the same thing at the 2007 French Open. Coco Gauff's going to face 10th-seeded Carolina Machova of the Czech Republic for a spot in the final on Saturday. And I got to tell you, I can't wait to check it out. You guys know, if you don't, now you do, that I'm a huge Coco Gauff fan, always pulling for her. And, you know, she's had an interesting stretch. I actually mentioned it earlier this week when I was talking about it, and I say earlier as in yesterday. Number two, this story has been gripping all of us via social media, news reports, you name it. Yesterday, right-wing political activist Laura Loomer claimed that former Senate Majority Leader Mitch McConnell is brain dead and he will not be returning to Congress. Now, some of you may be asking, how did we get here? Well, here's how. McConnell suffered a heart attack on June 14th and aides have refused to provide details about his health. They are only saying he's recovering in the hospital. Now, later Monday night, Laura Loomer spun the block just a bit, came back around and followed up on her initial post, this post now being on X, claiming that a White House source told her that McConnell was in, quote, organ failure. My, my, my. U.S. Senator Mitch McConnell has been hospitalized for 3 weeks, and it's still not clear why he was admitted or what his condition is. So again, you have these reports saying he had a heart attack, these things happen, but his team has not substantiated any of these claims. Despite requests for updates from several news outlets, McConnell's office has not released a medical reason for his hospitalization or given details on his current health status, other than saying last week that he, quote, continues to improve and is working closely with his staff on Kentucky and Senate matters. Number three, after days of anticipation and a little bit of drama surrounding their round of 16 matchup against Belgium, Team USA's World Cup hopes were dashed yesterday in a 4-1 loss. Wonk, wonk, wonk. Man, I was pulling for them. We were rooting for you. We were all rooting for you. My Tyra Banks voice. So their hopes for a championship are no more, but we absolutely wish them the best. If you want to chat about that, we can. Or if you want to weigh in on the Mitch McConnell drama and controversy, there are some people that are claiming, including right-wing political activist Laura Loomer, that he is brain dead. Now, we know, too, his health has been an issue for several years, but this one takes the cake. So we will see what happens. His staff is not saying anything about his medical condition either. If you want to weigh in on this, we can. Or if you want to talk all things Coco Gauff, she's officially reached the Wimbledon semifinals for the first time in her career. Want to chat about these things or anything else, hit me up, Instagram and or X, formerly known as Twitter. The handle is at Sheree underscore Nicole, S-H-A-R-I underscore N-Y-C-O-L-E.
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1: We do.
0: It is the Willie Mo Jr. Show, 4 hours of pure inspiration. Family, I'm so grateful for the opportunity to just love on you on this Trust God Tuesday. And people from the north, south, east, and the west have been checking in already, telling us what they're trusting God for. You know why? Because this is a safe space.
1: It is.
0: I'm going to say it again for those of you who feel like nobody listens and nobody understands. I'm going to tell you, this is a safe space. All right. Right now, here's music from the Clark Sisters, Living, right here on the Willie Mo Jr. Show. Flat out.

0: I can count on.
1: Shout outs to the group fire. No, I'm only laughing when I see this. What'd because my wife used to say that certain people can read but can't count, and then other people can count but can't read. Some people can do both.
0: I can do both.
1: Some you're very good at numbers though.
0: I'm gonna put them numbers in my head.
1: What? So that's a great thing. Some people can't do numbers in their head.
0: Okay.
1: That's okay. It just means, you know what that means to me? It means there was a time in your life.
0: I was just going to tell you. It was a time
1: where you really had to do them numbers. Because I promise you, whenever you tell Willie something, he's doing the numbers right then and there. And I'm like, what happened? Why did you have to know?
0: 8,500 carry the 1 cent. Okay, yeah, we at 13.5, right? You got to know. Hey, you got
1: to
0: know.
1: I love that about you, but one day I'm going to ask you, hey, man, why did you have to get so good at the numbers? Because you do numbers like James Brown. You're like, how much y'all promise to pay me? All right, 2,500. Yeah, I can pay the band.
0: You got to know. How much do I going to go? Because we got to put him in the butt. 37 points. Okay, cool. He can do 3 dates. If not, I won't disrespect.
1: Yeah, but then other people, they're just really, really good at reading.
0: Yeah.
1: But not good at the numbers. So pray that you get somebody who balances you out.
0: Praise God. Speaking of balance, I want to balance the show out with people who are trusting God for so much. You're on the line with Willie Moore Jr. on this Trust God Tuesday. What's your name? Where you calling from?
2: My name is Darlene, and I'm calling from Maryland, and I'm praising God to get off this oxygen I'm on.
0: Yes, Lord. Yes, Lord. I'm in agreement. Amen. Yeah, I'm trusting God that he's going to turn that thing around for you. You on the line with Willie Moore. What's your name? Where you calling from?
2: Hi, my name is Rob in Texas. I'm calling from Suitland, Maryland, and I'm trusting God today for confirmation. I'm at a spiritual crossroad of where God wants me to serve and how he wants me to serve better. So I'm going to trust God to increase my faith because I know once he increases my faith, everything else will come. So I'm just trusting God in all things today.
0: Indeed. Listen, can I just talk to my sister just real quick? And I just want to give you, I want to give you just a little bit of encouragement. You have a lot of zeal, a lot of boldness, and I don't want you to let life take that away. Okay. Life has the ability to make you feel like because you are boldly coming to the throne of grace and because you've seen people come with this false humility, God, can you please? Can you please? God in this season is looking for people who can come to the throne of grace, who has a pure heart and clean hands and say, God, I need this to happen for me. And so to a few of you out there right now, you have clean hearts and clean hands. I don't want you to come to the throne of grace with this woe is me attitude. Come to him knowing that the Father that we love, know, and live our life for has a desire to do you good. So you can stand up with your head up straight and say, God, clean heart. Come on, somebody, clean hands. Amen. God, I need you to do this for me.
1: Mm-hmm.
0: I believe that my sister who just called, God's going to do it for you faster than you can ever imagine because you have clean heart and clean hands. Come Amen. On, somebody. Yes, Lord. Family, listen, I'm opening up those phone lines once again. We're going right to the phone lines. All you got to do is call 1-877-345-7747. Tap in with your nephew. Trust God Tuesday. Let me know.

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0: a cool song.
1: It is.
0: Grew on me big time. I love it, man.
1: One time for everybody who listens to this show, not to hear other people's business, but just to hear what type of business you can call us and say.
0: Yeah, I be in there listening to people's business.
1: No, I mean, so you told me something the other day. You were like, hey, Griff was like, I'm glad you went on the radio and told everybody how you cussed out the TSA guy. Okay.
0: Yeah.
1: See, he remembered that, right?
0: He did.
1: Now, the cool thing about this show is people know we gonna be completely honest on this show.
0: Gotta be.
1: Which makes our show different than most shows.
0: It's not wonderful.
1: Because it's not a wonderful show. Most shows, they say other people's business.
0: Yeah.
1: We say ours.
0: Yeah. I'd rather put mine out there than tell somebody else, because anything else is gossip.
1: Yeah, but I have no desire to just be like, hey, man, you know what so-and-so did? And hey, did you hear what so-and-so did? No, we going to say, hey, did you hear what I did before you hear it from somebody else?
0: Yeah, I love it. All right, you on the line with Willie Moore Jr., Trust God Tuesday edition. What's your name? What you calling for?
2: Hey, man, my name is Bruh Kirk Jones. I'm calling from Hazard, Virginia, bro, man. I'm trusting the Lord with all my heart, and I'm not going to leave to my own understanding, man. I'm trusting the Lord, man, because in His word, He promised us, man, if we stay faithful to His word, because He is faithful, He's going to do what He says He's going to do.
0: What you trusting Him for, though?
1: Don't do this.
0: He off the phone?
1: He gone. Don't do that, man.
0: I didn't know what the man of God was trusting him for.
1: He was just sharing, you know. Again, we got one of those ministries, make brothers feel comfortable. They call in. They say something. They get excited. They forgot.
0: Nah, man. That's disobedient. When you call up here, tell us what you trust in God for so we can come into agreement. He or said, it's not working.
1: Okay.
0: No, you got to, like, we want to come into agreement with what you trust in God for so we can watch God do it.
1: I just said amen. Amen means you agree.
0: You on the line with Willie Moe. What's your name? Where you calling from?
3: My name is Debbie. I'm calling from Florida, and I'm trusting God for my mother to live to see her Jamaica 100 and be full of days, riches, and honor, just like King David.
0: Man, we in agreement with you. Major love.
1: How many days?
0: 100.
1: Okay, that's the Jamaica 100 is amazing.
0: You heard of that before?
1: No, but I want to do that.
0: You want to live to 100?
1: I don't know. It depends. It got to be a healthy 100.
0: Yeah, it got to be.
1: You know, a lot of people's like, man, how long you want to live, Dwight? I said, it got to be healthy.
0: Yeah, fruitful.
1: Yeah, I don't want to just, you know, we not just in the Guinness book. I don't want to do that.
0: Yeah, I won't. Yeah.
1: If I can't DJ and I can't. And
0: I don't know if you DJing in your 80s, 90s.
1: I don't even know. I don't want to say huh to nobody. Huh? Dwight, huh?
0: Because you done had them headphones on for years.
1: No.
0: I ain't trying to speak it over you.
1: That is not happening.
0: I see a huh.
1: I rebuke you.
0: Hey, Juvenile said huh way before he needed to.
1: Yeah, but I just don't want to be like, huh? No.
0: That's my dad do that every time. I do it with him. I be like, Dad, you going to do this? And I be like, 1, 2, 3. Huh? And I be like, here you go again. Look at my lips.
1: I mean, but there's great hearing aids out there.
0: It is. I spent a pretty penny, almost $6,000.
1: Is he using it?
0: Yeah. But it's 95. So you hear better. It's good, better, best. Like, he went from good to better. But it's kind of tough to get best at 95. And maybe I could have got them $10,000 ones, but I'm like, I ain't getting that. Yeah.
1: Okay.
0: And yeah, insurance don't cover that.
1: Okay. Well, hey, this is another conversation for another day. But thank you for all the Trust God Tuesday calls.
0: Yes, Lord. Family, when we come back, you're hanging out with Summer Wilkes.
1: Summer Wilkes.
0: The Willie Moe Jr. Show. Wow.

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0: come on all over the world.
1: Faithful.
0: Say faithful.
1: Faithful,
0: faithful,
1: faithful
0: is our God.
1: Is our God.
0: Come on, say faithful.
1: Faithful.
0: Faithful.
1: Faithful,
0: faithful is our God.
1: Is our God.
0: Yes, He is. Come on, say faithful.
1: Faithful.
0: Faithful.
1: Faithful.

It's Sybil Wilkes with what we need to know. Tech billionaire Elon Musk announced Saturday he has officially formed the America Party, a third political faction to rival Democratic and Republican parties. A page for the faction went live shortly after his post, in which they lauded themselves as a group built on common sense, not consultants. It's already acquired over 19,000 followers. For weeks, Musk taunted President Trump, threatening to form a third party ahead of midterm elections after the passage of the GOP spending package. Legislation in the package included clauses that pulled electric vehicle credits for consumers, warranting a blow to his Tesla company. The AFSCME District Council 33 strike entered its seventh day after union leaders met with Philadelphia city officials to continue negotiating a contract. Frustration is growing among Philly residents who say the temporary trash sites are a cause for concern, with many of them overflowing if people are taking their trash to them at all. The City Department of Sanitation continues to pick up and remove trash from the 63 neighborhood drop-off sites that have been set up throughout the city. And Philadelphia says it's grateful for the return of critical 911 call center and water department staff. Those services have been restored to full capacity after judicial orders were entered. 6 years after her son was killed by a Seattle police officer involved in multiple deadly encounters, a federal judge cleared the way for Rose Johnson's excessive force lawsuit to move forward. U.S. District Judge Thomas Zille set a tentative trial date of September 15 after an appeals court rejected the officer's claim of qualified immunity, the much-debated legal doctrine that can shield police officers from civil rights claims. The ruling in March by the 9th U.S. Circuit Court of Appeals is a sign of the incremental change unfolding in courts and state houses across the country. To subscribe to my free daily newsletter, please visit SybilWilkes.com. I'm Sybil Wilkes. 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

0: What's wrong with you?
1: Yes, sir. Hi, me and D Stones on the ones and twos. You feeling this mix right here? Well, guess what? You can get the link. Just be one of the first 10 to DM me at Dwight Stone on all social media. It's the Praise Break. Let's go. Let's go. Let's go.

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1: Dwight Stone.
2: Hey, this is Pastor Mike Todd. 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Flat out.

0: right, we do keep it 100, family. It's the Willie Moe Jr. Show. 4 hours of pure inspiration. Dwight Stone, it is time.
1: Yes, it is time for the Trust God Tuesday mix. And we're doing this today for everybody believing God for something.
0: Okay.
1: Yeah, okay? I don't want you to feel like he's left you, he forgot about you. No, maybe he just wants you to prepare for the surprises that he's going to give you along with what you asked for. Because he says he wants to do exceedingly and abundantly above anything you could ask or think.
0: Yeah.
1: So look forward to that. And we're going to take off in 5,
0: 4,
1: 3,
0: 2,
1: 1.
0: Let's go.

National Weather Service in Raleigh has issued a flash flood warning for northern Cumberland County, southeastern Harnett County, northwestern Sampson County until 8:45 p.m. At 6:08 p.m., Doppler radar and automated rain gauges indicated thunderstorms producing heavy rain across the warned area. Between 2 and 4 inches of rain have fallen. Flash flooding is ongoing or expected to begin shortly. Hazard: flash flooding caused by thunderstorms. Source: radar and automated gauges. Impact: flash flooding of small creeks and streams, urban areas, highways, streets and underpasses, as well as other poor drainage and low-lying areas. Some locations that will experience flash flooding include Fayetteville, Fort Bragg, Dunn, Godwin, Pope Air Force Base, Spring Lake, Irwin, Eastover, Newton Grove, Wade, Falcon, Linden, Spivey's Corner, Vander, Bonnie Doon, and Hopton. Turn around, don't drown when encountering flooded roads. Most flood deaths occur in vehicles. Repeating, a flash flood warning has been issued until 8:45 p.m. for the following counties in North Carolina: Cumberland, Harnett, and Sampson.

0: Just in case you didn't know, you are listening to the Willie Moore Jr. Show. Your boy D-Stone putting the raps on the praise break. And if you listen every day at this time, I just want to say thank you. Yeah, we appreciate you. We really, really do. And that's why we try to be a blessing. If this is your first time listening to the show, just want to let you know we'd like to give you some mixes. Why? Because sometimes you need it when you're trying to work out. Sometimes you need it when you're trying to clean up. And sometimes you just need it when you're trying to get focused. But for whatever reason you need a praise break, I want to bless you right now. And you just got to be one of the first 48 to ask for it, okay? At Dwight Stone on Instagram, at DJ Dwight Stone on Facebook. Hit me up right now. I'm going to be checking my DMs. And as long as you get to me before midnight, I'm going to bless the first 48 people that send me a direct message, either on Instagram or on Facebook. And I'm going to tell you what, this journey has been fun. As a matter of fact, I had a lady hit me up yesterday asking me if I could DJ her wedding. We're going to work on that, okay? It's going to be a lot of fun. Now, as I always do about this time, just want to let you know, Sharree Nicole and Deetha Giles are coming back. Willie Moore Jr. is coming back. And guess what, y'all? Jesus coming back. It's the Willie Moore Jr. Show. Flat out.
1: Just in case you didn't know. Willie Moore Jr. is on your radio.
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0: What's going on, family? It's your girl Sheree Nicole, still holding it down as always right here on the Willie Mo Jr. Show. It's Tuesday. I love Tuesdays because I get to spend time with the international consultant, best-selling author, keynote speaker, fashionista, travelista, petty police, prophetess, evangelist, and author of the best-selling book. That's not what I said. The one and only Deetra Giles. We are now at part three of this very riveting new series called Career Crimes that Deetra herself needs to report. We're on our third crime. It's part three. Deetra, what are the people going to the judge for this time?
1: So this time, I was not the one snitching. This time, some of you snitched on the people in your office. And so I'm reporting a crime that was reported to me. So I'm not the snitch this time.
0: Okay. Okay.
1: So the crime that I'm reporting is calling yourself a leader when nobody voluntarily follows you.
0: That's deep. There might be some narcissism wrapped in that a little bit.
1: There absolutely is. So some of you leaders got reported by the people in your office. Some of you people are leaders in title only.
0: Yes. No, I know people like that.
1: Baby. Apparently it's a lot of them because I get that. I get the DM of, so I got this person in my office, ... And it always is, they are my boss, but they have no clue what they're doing. They're supposed to be a supervisor, but no one listens to them. They're supposed to be the subject matter expert, but every time they lead a meeting, we go behind their back and fix everything. Listen to me, people. You cannot rely on your title alone to get you the influence you need to do your job. If you think your title makes you a leader, you are wrong. Your title may make you the quote-unquote boss, but you are not leading anyone. And there's a huge difference between a boss and a leader.
0: Yes, that's true.
1: A boss just has a title and I say stuff. A leader could be the janitor. If the janitor has influence and people will do what they say simply because of who they are a leader. Listen to me, people. When you lead people and you are a true leader, I'm a CEO of a company. My number one job is to go out there and get my people the resources they need to do the best possible job they can. That is my main job. It is not to micromanage. It is not to dictate. As a matter of fact, when I go into my meetings, I tell them, you all tell me what I need to do. What do you need from me? I don't go and tell the finance person what to do around finance.
0: Right.
1: And so if you are a leader and you are not leaning into the expertise of your people, you are just a boss. You all know on Instagram, again, you all, that's where you DM me, so I know you know how to find me there.
0: They DM you, tell on themselves.
1: They do. And other people. This time it was other people. They tell on other people, too. So there I am, Deetra underscore Giles. It is D-E-T-H-R-A underscore G-I-L-E-S. 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

0: While Abel right here on the Willie Mo Jr. Show, Stone God is Abel.
1: He is. So listen, when we close the show today, I just really wanted to reflect on something. Something really, really cool happened recently. Ludacris came up to the radio station and we had a chance to talk about his humble beginnings. And a lot of people don't know, I was the first DJ to ever play the single that actually broke his career, right? Yeah. What's your... I'm not going to say it on this show, but yeah, he had a song. What? All right, Willie said it.
0: It's called What's Your Fantasy? Yeah, that was Ludacris' song.
1: Praise the Lord. And I had one of my friends from high school call me, and he was like, man, it was really, really, really cool to see the video and to see how you supported this guy early in his career before you knew what he was going to be, right? And I say all of that to say, do you have the faith sometimes to support things that you don't understand before God reveals to you what it's going to be? Or do you have to see the end from the beginning? Because the truth of the matter is, if we look at your life, there was a lot of things that God did in your life and you just didn't know he was going to turn this around for your good and turn that around for your good. But he believed in you early.
0: Well, can you believe?
1: Can you believe in somebody else early?
0: Yeah.
1: Or do you like, oh no, I need to see receipts. No, ain't. I don't have any receipts yet. I haven't done anything yet. Can you just fall in love with what you don't understand? And I just really think that that's going to be a challenge for a lot of people in 2026. Because I'm going to tell you what. In the world that we live in now, where they got footage of everything, you could be on the wrong side of history if you don't do this right.
0: Yes, Lord.
1: So you might want to learn how to love your kids through whatever it is they're going through right now. You might want to learn how to love your coworkers through whatever it is they're going through right now. You might want to learn how to love this show through whatever it is we're going through right now. Because I'm telling you, you are not going to be able to predict what God is going to do in people's lives. But I believe the real test is how much faith and how much love can you show people when you don't know, or when you can't see, or when it doesn't make sense to you, or when it, watch this, or when it doesn't make sense to religion. So, if I made you feel weird, yes, that was on purpose. That was intentional.
0: Yeah.
1: But I just want to encourage you to fall in love with not knowing the answer to everything. Fall in love with requiring faith at this point in the journey, because that's how God said we're supposed to live anyway.
0: Yes,
1: he said the just will live by faith.
0: He said.
1: Amen.
0: Amen.
1: So if you're not a part of this amazing family, I want you to join it today.
0: Come on.
1: And you can do it just by saying this. Say, Lord God,
0: I repent
1: for every part of me. It's not like you. Thank you for dying on the cross. But most importantly, thank you for not staying there. And because of your sacrifice and because of my belief, I am saved.
0: Yes, Lord.
1: And if you say that for the first time, we congratulate you. But around here, we like to say, you say, baby!
0: Yes, Lord.
1: Yeah.
0: Family, if you said that for the first time, 314-470-8514. That's the number. 314-470-8514. Please make sure that you text us. We look forward to hearing from you, man. I'm so honored and grateful and thankful that we got an opportunity to serve you today. Great job, Stone. It's the Willie Mo Jr. Show. Flat out.
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0: Family, it is the Nightly Spirit. Your girl, Darlene. That is PJ Morton. And, you know, tonight, I want us to have a very sensitive but necessary conversation. We know this story that's circling across the country. A lot of our hearts are broken, and it's raising questions. And we have a family that is grieving a young man who went on a trip with his friends, and tragically, he did not return home. And whenever something like this happens, especially with the history of our country, it touches wounds that go a whole lot deeper than the incident. Because for so many parents, the question becomes, what would I have done in a situation like that? Would I have said yes? Would I have more questions? Or would I have needed to know every person going on this trip with my child? Would I feel different if my child was the only one who looked like them on a trip? And I want us to be honest, that's a hard conversation, because many of us are working toward healing the racial divide. We're trying to build the kingdom of God with building friendships and reaching across the table and across the room, teaching unity. We're believing God for reconciliation. But we also carry a very dark history that we're all still fighting through. We carry these stories and experiences. So tonight, it's not about fear. It's about wisdom. It's about parenting. It's about trust. And the question is, would you let your child take that trip? We're talking about Nolan Wells. A young man who was on a trip with his friends. His friends came back from Horn Island, but he didn't return. His phone, they had his phone. Now they've deleted their accounts. Would you let your child take the trip? Can we talk about that tonight? 1-877-345-7747. I want to open up the phone lines. A lot of people are saying no, but what about us as the kingdom, as we're trying to heal this divide? How do we teach our children discernment, wisdom, and responsibility with and leave hate speeches out? Right? 1-877-345-7747. Would you let your child take that trip? Call me in Darlene's chat room on the Nightly Spirit.
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2: It's the Breeze Mixdown. 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

National Weather Service in Raleigh has issued a flash flood warning for northeastern Chatham County, Durham County, southeastern Orange County, northwestern Wake County until 10:15 p.m. At 7:22 p.m., Doppler radar indicated thunderstorms producing heavy rain across the warned area. Up to 1.5 inches of rain have fallen. Additional rainfall amounts up to 2 inches are possible in the warned area. Flash flooding is already occurring. Hazard, flash flooding caused by thunderstorms. Source, radar. Impact, flash flooding of small creeks and streams, urban areas, highways, streets and underpasses as well as other poor drainage and low-lying areas. Some locations that will experience flash flooding include Raleigh, Durham, Cary, Chapel Hill, Carborough, RDU International, Apex, Morrisville, Parkwood, Bethesda, Research Triangle, Carpenter, Gorman, William B. Olmsted State Park, Jordan Lake, Anna River State Park, Rollingview Marina, Falls Lake State Rec Area and Farrington. Turn around, don't drown when encountering flooded roads. Most flood deaths occur in vehicles. Be aware of your surroundings and do not drive on flooded roads. Repeating, a flash flood warning has been issued until 10:15 p.m. for the following counties in North Carolina, Chatham, Durham, Orange and Wake.

0: The Nightly Spirit, your girl Darlene family. We, of course, send our condolences, our prayers to the family of Nolan Wells. We are talking tonight just about the family. Like, what do we tell our kids? So many of us are working on reconciliation in this racial divide in the country. But how can you not give your children a conversation to be discerning and have and choose wisdom when choosing their friends? And my question tonight, you know, and this is about parenting. Would you let your child have taken that trip being the only one that looks like them? What would you have done? Tell us your name and where you're calling from.
1: Deborah James, Jacksonville, Florida.
0: What would you say to this?
1: I, as a parent, as a mother, would not let my child. But as a grandmother, I had to sit back and pray because my son allowed his daughter to go on a cruise with a friend. God kept his hands on her. She's back home. Everybody made it back home safely, and I thank him for it. But as a parent, no ma'am. If I don't go, you don't go.
0: Amen.
1: Thank you.
0: Thank you so much for calling in tonight. And listen, family, you know, friendships require trust and awareness. You know, it's possible to trust people, but still ask responsible questions before you going somewhere with them. You know, 1-877-345-7747. We're having this conversation tonight about this case with the death of this young man, Nolan Wells, on this trip with his friends. Four white young men. Would you have let your child take that trip? 1-877-345-7747. Let's talk about it in my chat room on The Nightly Spirit.

0: Family, we're having a real conversation tonight just about how to have a conversation with our kids about who they are hanging around. Just, you know, in the wake of this Nolan Wells situation, God rest his soul. And my God, I just the prayers for family. How do you have a conversation? You know, it is like what God would like for us to do is to heal this racial divide and attack racism. But how can you not talk to your kids about going play alone when they're the only one that looks to them on a trip? I mean, we gotta have conversations where honesty is respected across the table to other races. Because you've got to trust the people that your kids are with. My question tonight is, would you have allowed your child to take that trip? Tell me your name and where you're calling from. You're in Darlene's chat room. What's your name and where you're calling from?
1: My name is Dora Yaleen. I'm calling from Moreland, Georgia.
0: Okay, what date is this?
1: I would say absolutely not. The kids have a friendship, but we not know what's being taught at home.
0: Mm-hmm. Well, I appreciate you weighing in on this tonight. Thank you for calling. Listen, 1-877-357-7747. We're having this conversation. This is the friendship question. You know, have you ever felt hurt because someone didn't trust your friendship because of race or background or culture? Have you ever felt like, man, why are they suspicious of me? Well, in a situation like this, you have to have a very hard conversation because of the reality of racism. And this is not, you know, of course, this is a pending investigation. Nobody knows exactly what happened, but prayerfully, we will find out the truth, you know? But my question tonight is, in the case of Nolan Wells, God rest his soul, would you have allowed your child to go on this trip? 1-877-345-7747. Let's have this conversation tonight in my chat room on the Nightly Spirit.

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National Weather Service in Raleigh has issued a flash flood warning for Central Wake County until 11 p.m. At 8 p.m., Doppler radar indicated thunderstorms producing heavy rain across the warned area. Up to 1.5 inches of rain have fallen. Additional rainfall amounts up to 2 inches are possible in the warned area. Flash flooding is ongoing or expected to begin shortly. Hazard: flash flooding caused by thunderstorms. Source: radar. Impact: flash flooding of small creeks and streams, urban areas, highways, streets and underpasses, as well as other poor drainage and low-lying areas. Some locations that will experience flash flooding include Raleigh, Cary, Wake Forest, Garner, Zebulon, Nightdale, Wendell, Roseville, Pernal, William B. Olmsted State Park, and Falls Lake. Turn around, don't drown when encountering flooded roads. Most flood deaths occur in vehicles. Be aware of your surroundings and do not drive on flooded roads. Repeating, a flash flood warning has been issued until 11 p.m. for the following county: Wake, North Carolina,

0: a conversation we need to have with our children about who they're hanging around. God rest his soul, Nolan Wells lost his life over the holiday, just out with his friends. And I want to know from parents, would you have allowed your child to go on that trip? 1-877-345-7747. I want you to give me a call right now. 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
1: Oh God, once again, we come into your presence with expectancy in our hearts. God, we know you're going to bless us. So we